You know what? I can't guarantee you that the youth will drop the berry top. Hell, I can't even promise you that me I got better. But one thing's for sure, we can make an effort.

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You clearly. Blessed, blessed Thursday morning to all of you in Radioland, whether near or far. We thank God for His breath of life once again this morning. We thank Him for His goodness. We thank Him for His greatness. We thank Him for His loving kindness towards us. That is better than life itself. We thank Him for His favor. We thank Him for strength, for His peace that surpasses all understanding. This morning we thank God. With grateful hearts we come before Him, thanking Him for lavishing His love upon us so that we can love all those around us, all who is around us. Father, this morning we exalt You and we laud You. We worship You in the beauty of holiness. We worship You in spirit and in truth. We thank You, God, for Your hands of protection upon us. We thank You, Lord, for Your mercies that are new every morning. And we say, great is Thy faithfulness. So tell Him this morning, like every other morning, Lord, I want to know You better than I know myself. Teach me, Lord, to know Your ways and to know Your truth. It is the 30th day of July 2026. One more day to go. Yeah, one more day. Tomorrow, the 31st, and Saturday, God's will, the 1st of August. And as near as it is, because we don't know. And so, God, if it's Your will, we will cross over into the 8th month. The 8th month. And so we say, thank You, Lord. One day at a time. One day at a time, sweet Jesus. One day at a time.

0: Father, we give you thanks and we give you praise. We thank you once again for the breath of life. And so this morning we come before you and we ask, O God, that you wash us thoroughly from the crown of our head to the sole of our feet, Lord. Create a new spirit within inside of us, Lord. A spirit of worship, a heart of worship, Lord. Not just of songs, but of worship. Because worship is not just singing and listening to songs, but it's a lifestyle. So create that heart of worship inside of us, so that no matter what we are going through, praise will be happening inside of us. Father, we thank you, Lord, for allowing us to see another day. And even now, thank you, Lord, for the forgiveness of sins. For you said, if we confess our sins, you are faithful and just to forgive us and to cleanse us from all unrighteousness. So we come this morning agreeing with your word that we are sinners, because you said all have sinned and come short of the glory of God. And so this morning we ask you, God, to create in us a clean heart. Create in us, Lord, that heart that will hunger and thirst after righteousness. Create in us, Lord, that passion and zeal to do your will. Father, we thank you this morning for all that you have done and all that your God will continue to do and all that you are doing. Father, we thank you for your grace. We thank you for your grace, Lord, this morning. Grace that is greater than all our sin. And give you praise, glory, and honor. I bring the listeners before you, Lord, near and far. I know this morning most of us, we are, you know, a little saddened by the passing of our sister, one of our very own here on Spiritual Connection, Lady Henry. And Father, she have asked us to call her name in prayer, and we did. And even now we ask, O God, that your God will just strengthen the family, Lord. And all of us, strengthen us, Lord. Give us your peace, even now, that surpasses all understanding. We know that death is something that we all will have to go through, but yet it sometimes it still hurts. And so we ask for your grace to endure. We thank you, Lord, for those who are going through a difficult time. And we bring them before you. And we say thanks because you ask us to give thanks in everything. Father, when we are thankful, things change. When we are grateful, things shift. And so this morning I bring them before you. I pray, O God, that their faith will, you know, go to another level. They will have faith and trust you to come true for them. Father, those who are, you know, sick, the same thing, faith again. As Jesus said to many, your faith has made you well. I pray that the faith will be steadfast, not wavering, not up and down. One time they believe, another time they don't. They will say, like that centurion man, I believe, Lord, help my unbelief. So, Father, I bring the listeners before you. You know they're uprising and they're down sitting. Have your way, Lord. Have your way. Have your way in us. Have thine own way, Lord. Have thine own way. We give you thanks and we give you praise. In no other name but the matchless name of our Lord and Savior, Jesus Christ of Nazareth. Amen. And amen.
1: Keep on drawing me till I come forth.
0: Till I show forth the light that is inside of me.
1: Keep

Can you begin to lavish your worship on him? Tell him you want to know. Tell him you want to know.

So that I may see you clearly, Lord. Teach me, Lord, to know your ways and to know your truth. So before we get into the request line, we're going to go to the book of 1 John chapter 5. We started yesterday. We did 1 to 5. Now we're going to do 6 until 12. Going to 6, verse 6 to 12 this morning. Father, we thank you once again for your word, which is a lamp unto our feet and a light unto our pathway. We thank you, Lord, that the entrance of your word bringeth light. And as we are about to read and hear your word, I pray, O God, that our hearts will be softened. I pray, O God, that we will not just be hearers of your word and readers of your word, but be doers of it also. We give you thanks and we give you praise. In Jesus' precious name, amen and amen. So here beginning the reading. This is the one who came by water and blood, Jesus Christ. He did not come by water only, but by water and blood. And it is the Spirit who testifies, because the Spirit is the truth. For there are three that testify, the Spirit, the water, and the blood. And the three are in agreement. We accept human testimony, but God's testimony is greater because it is the testimony of God, which he has given about his Son. Whoever believes in the Son of God accepts this testimony. Whoever does not believe in God has made him out to be a liar, because they have not believed the testimony God has given about his Son. And this is the testimony: God has given us eternal life, and this life is in his Son. Amen. The final verse, verse 12. Whoever, and I repeat, whoever has the Son has life. Whoever does not have the Son of God does not have life. Whoever has the Son has life. And not the S-U-N, you know, the S-O-N, the Son of God, Jesus Christ. Whoever has the Son has life. Whoever does not have the Son of God does not have life. This is the word of God, and we say thanks be to God. So you see, you might be saying, I have life because I'm living. Yeah, you're just living. But there's no life outside of Christ. No life at all outside of Christ. You're just living. We're just living. So today you can pass from just living to having life by, you know, believing on Jesus Christ, taking him as your Savior, having that personal relationship with him, just not knowing about him, but knowing him. That's our theme song. Lord, I want to know you better than I know myself. We have to move from just knowing about Jesus to knowing him personally, so that we can have life, and life eternal. Life eternal. That's verse 12 for us. Whoever has the Son of God has life. And whoever does not have the Son of God does not have life. There's no life outside of Jesus Christ. None whatsoever. We are just living. But life is offered to you today. Accept the Lord Jesus Christ as your Savior. Turn from the ways of the world
and put your trust in Jesus, you can become that brand new man today by accepting him. And you know, he's praying and believing and asking God. It's not nothing spooky, or you have to go and make this special potion and get this special rock from the ocean or go up in the hills, right where you are, even on your bed. Even on your bed and in your job while you're driving in your car. Right there. You just cry out to Jesus. Cry out to Jesus. Start by telling him, thank you. Thank you, Lord, for another day. And so, Father, I come to you. Jesus, I surrender all to you. I believe that you are the Christ. I believe that you are the Savior who died for my sins. You were buried, and that you rose again, and you are alive. And I want to have a relationship with you. Forgive me, Lord, of my sins. Cleanse me, Lord. Come and live inside of me. I confess that I have sinned, Lord. And I believe that only you can save me from my sin problem. Today, Lord, I want to move from just living to have life. So I'm surrendering all. I'm accepting your Son, Jesus Christ, as my Savior. Thank you for coming and living inside of me. Amen. So it's just that. You don't even have to remember those exact words. But once you go to do that, you'll find yourself saying things that you ain't even know that you knew before. That's the job of the Holy Spirit. The Holy Spirit draws you to Jesus. Jesus takes you to the Father. Yep. So we have that testimony. You know, verse 9 say we accept human testimony. Yeah, we accept human testimony. But God's testimony is greater because it is the testimony of God. Anything of God is greater than that of man. Oh, yes. So we accept human testimony. Now God is telling us, he's testifying that his Son, that only who believes in his Son, Jesus Christ, accept this testimony. Whoever believes in the Son of God, accept this testimony. And whoever does not believe, God has made him out to be a liar. And we know God is not a liar. He's not a liar. So I pray that today we will all believe the testimony that God has given about his Son, the Savior of this world, his only begotten Son, whom he sent to take the punishment that we deserve. Once and for all, no longer we have to go year after year to make a sin sacrifice. Jesus did it once and for all. Jesus paid it all. And all to him we owe. All to him we owe. Sin has left a crimson stain, and he washed it whiter than snow. Thank you, Jesus. Thank you, Jesus. Thank you, Father. We thank you for your word. We thank you that Jesus Christ, the one who came by water and by blood, not water alone, as we have heard today, but by water and blood. We thank you that the Spirit testifies, because the Spirit is truth. And so we believe, Lord, your word is true. And so help us, Lord, to stand upon your word
which is yea and amen. Because there's no other way to have a life eternal without your Son. Father, we thank you and we praise you. In Jesus' precious name, we ask all these things with thanksgiving. We say amen and amen. So that is 1 John chapter 5. We did 6 to 12. Tomorrow, God's willing, is the conclusion and affirmations. Conclusion and affirmations. So we're going to do tomorrow, God's willing, from 13 right down to the end, which is 21. Then we are finished with 1 John chapter 5. Thank you for being on this journey with me as we read the Word of God, as we study the Word of God, as we grow together. Yeah, it's not just about the song. Never make it about the song. And we are seeing it in our churches. People are on fire when it comes to the praise and worship. And then after the praise and worship is over, guess what? The phone is out. The phone is out and they are scrolling and WhatsApp and Facebook. And some people are actually ordering stuff, looking at clothes. It's like, okay, this is my time now to relax, God. You ought to be happy that I was dancing and praising. You ought to be happy. And as the pastor said, that old lady said to him when he visited that black church, she said, if you come just for coming out's sake, you might as well stay home. It is an insult to God. If you just go into church for going's sake, or for getting out, or for when we don't have nothing to do, it is an insult to God, the God who gave you life, the God who allowed you to work from Monday right down to Friday and some for Saturday. And then when Sunday, you find everything else to do except being in the house of God. Being in the house of God. You know, the psalmist David said, my feet almost slipped until I entered the house of God. And that is why we are having so much slippery feet. We are on a slippery slope because we are not going as we are to. We are not going as we are to. So it's never make it about the song. Listen, everything. The word is more important. The word of God. So I thank you once again for being on this journey as we go through the book of 1 John. Yeah, we did 1 to 4. We almost at the end of chapter 5. And thank you so much. Because it's the word. It's the word. We are living in some serious times. Every time you look, every time you see, there are earthquakes, there are tornadoes, typhoons, fire out of control, flooding in some areas. Never before. These things used to happen one, but they're all over. All different parts of the world, these things are happening at the same time. We are living in the last days. And the last days could be 50 more years or 100 more years, but it is the last days. So I pray that we will all be ready for when our Savior, Jesus Christ, return. Let us have oil. Those of us who are called by the name of God, let us not be like the 5 foolish virgin. Let us not be. Let us be wise. And the word of God represents that oil. Study to show yourself approved. Study, not for argument's sake, so that when the enemy comes, you can say, oh, it is written. Amen and amen. Amen. So, as the Spirit leads, there was nothing planned, but we just have to
go with the Spirit of God.

0: weary. So this morning, we send out sympathy greetings to the family of our dear and very, very dear friend,
1: when my hope begins,
0: Lady Sylvie and Henry.
1: You remind
0: gone, but never will be forgotten. My

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You know, last night I reflected on the days that I spent with her in the hospital. Strength in you. I'm so thankful that I did.

0: So I know today is a request line. But just in case you want to call in and send out your sympathy greetings to the family, it's okay. You can do so.
1: I'll trust you, Lord.
0: Yeah, we know we have to do it like short because it's the request line and we have songs from people. We're in this together.

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0: song.
1: Okay, so let's go back to the phone lines again. Let's make sure. Let me see. Blessed morning, Lady Bo- okay.
2: Put today's under his wings. I am safely abiding. Have a good day.
1: Lady Bo, we didn't hear you. Go ahead again. Sorry.
2: My request for today is under his wings. I am safely abiding.
1: Okay.
2: Have a great day. Have a good day.
1: Under his wings. Okay, will do. You have a great day too. God bless.

0: heavy gates.
1: Okay, so I didn't get to queue up any from my phone. So since Lady Book requested this one, we're going to go straight with it. So we're going to start off this morning in camps and under his wings for all those who are going through a difficult time.
2: In the land where the tempest.
1: Okay. I'm safely abiding. See how they think. Okay, hold on.

Yeah, see the song. Let's play one. Okay, I have it now. This one, not too. Oh. Okay. Abiding. Back from the top.

0: So we're going to bring that one back from the top. Listen, morning, Lady Mello.
1: Morning, darling.
0: Good morning.
1: God is a representative. Very present in the time of trouble. The life is strong. Burdens are lifted at Calvary. All those who are bereaved, all those who are sick and suffering and oppressed and depressed. Burdens are lifted at Calvary.
0: Okay.
1: God is a representative of strength.
0: Yes.
1: Okay.
0: Amen. Amen.
1: You have a good day.
0: You too. God bless.
1: All right.

0: Amen, amen, amen. So let's go to the phone line. Blessed morning, Brother Clement.
1: Good morning, sister. And good morning to the listeners of Spiritual Connection. I just want to send out sympathy greetings to Sister Sylvie and Henry.
0: And God
1: will comfort our family.
0: Yes.
1: And let us continue to serve God. And you know what, Sister Sandra? That verse that you read in 1 John chapter 5 and verse 12, touch me.
0: Amen.
1: Yes, amen. Touch me, sister. Whoever
0: The Son has the Son
1: of God has life.
0: Amen.
1: And who doesn't have
0: the Son
1: of God does not have life, the only living.
0: Amen.
1: Touch me, sister. Yes.
0: Amen. That's the word of God.
1: A good day for you, sister.
0: God bless you too, Brother Clement. Thank you so much for calling in. Have a great and safe day. Okay. Thank God for that. That is what we want. The word of God. The word of God is alive and active, you know. And so it's good when the word of God, you know, touches us way down like nothing else can. Thank you, Brother Clement.

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Calvary. Thank you, Lord. That burdens are lifted at Calvary.

0: Amen, amen, amen. Burdens are lifted at Calvary. Saying good morning to Camilla Hancock. Let us remember to pray for all those who are mourning. And the same thing we were saying yesterday, you know, it's like you can't even get to finish one. We're selling mothers, or even last night. You can't even get to finish one. You can't get to finish your grieving. You can't. It's another one and another one. But the Newtown community is hit. I think this is like the 6 or 7 deaths in a short time. And so let us continue to pray for one another. Cover your community. When you pray, don't just pray for those who you know. Ask God. Because, you know, we have to lengthen our borders. It's like, God, I bring the Newtown community before you. You're living in Shadwell. God, I bring Shadwell. I bring Buckley's before you. And if all of us cover our area, Birdwalk, St. Peter's, New Road, and all camps, intercede. Get up in the morning and intercede early in the morning or late at night for your area, asking God to take control. Nevis, and standing in the gap for Nevis, standing in the gap for Antigua, Lady Jackson, standing in the gap for Mount Strat, Sister Jane, Auntie Mavis there in Anguilla, and Mother in St. Thomas, standing in the gap for your area, Kimball up there in Washington, and, you know, Lime Keel, and we can go on. But you know where you are. You know where you are living. Standing in the gap for your area. Because you have to take care of, before you can venture out, you know. Yeah, so we have to take care of our very own before we can go out. So let's continue to pray for our area. So let's go over to Nevis, saying blessed morning to Brother Godwin Brown, to Beverly Chapman, and to all the listeners there in Nevis, to Delroy and Letitia. Blessed morning. So Brother Brown, this is your song. Open every door for me, Lord. Yes, Lord. Six. We're gonna break from the request line at 6:30 for Moms in Prayer.
1: I've been standing in the hallway, waiting on a light to shine.
0: Lady McCoy will be praying for us.

0: Amen, amen. I will walk by faith. Open every door for me, Lord. Thank you, Brother Brown, for that one. Let's say a blessed morning to Lady Tish, who is on the line. Blessed morning.
1: Good morning. Good morning, Sister Sandra. How are you doing?
0: I'm feeling mighty fine in spite of. God is good. And we give him praise and
1: all
0: thanks.
1: All the time, God is good.
0: Amen.
1: I want to say on behalf of the Blessed Society, St. Kitts and Nevis, mm-hmm. I would like to say sympathetic greetings to Stephen Henry. She was a part of the organization and she was a PRO at one time. And she was doing a wonderful job. And I want to say to her friends and family, be strong in whatever you do. Sylvain Henry was a Christian and she really was down to earth. Nothing couldn't stop her. She used to give me good encouragement of whatever I do. So, yes, I just want to give all those who mourning at this time. Let me say good morning to Evie. Good morning to you. And also, I want to say sympathy greetings to Denise Collins, who also passed. And also to the great singer, Stashiel. Let me say sympathy greetings to all of those who I know. And I just want everyone to know that God is in the midst of every storm.
0: Amen.
1: We try to go forward, do things before God. But God is still showing us, well, we need to wait and he will just do what he has to do.
0: Amen.
1: And let me say those who in Guyana, I know it's not easy that you lose a loved one. I mean, that is a serious tragedy underwater. I mean, it's a good thing that some of those who could swim and those who can't swim, at least they had a lending hand to, you know, have them there. So we out there with you, even though in spite of, I am blind for 21 years, as I said. And it is not easy. And if I could help people, I would help.
0: No, you can help by praying for us. You can do a lot, even though you can't see and move on. Yes, you can stay home and intercede for us. So you can do a lot. Mm-hmm. Pray, move things, yes. Change things. So you can pray.
1: Yes.
0: So continue to pray.
1: Yes, but physically to help. Not just...
0: But when you pray, help comes to them. Yeah, you can pray. You know, just say, God, speak the word, and he'll move on behalf. And so you are doing your part. Yeah, you'll do. You are doing your part, Tish. You're doing a great job. Just continue to pray.
1: All right.
0: Yep. All of us don't have to go to get it done. Some go, and some pray. Some will go, and some will be praying. So we know you are praying, and we thank God for those who are praying. For us who are going, it's your prayers that got me going. The prayers of the saints and others. Yeah. So you're doing a good job. You don't have to move.
1: All right.
0: Right where you are. You're doing a good job.
1: Thank you. Let me say good morning to Lulu. Good morning. Good morning. All those who just upon the radio, good morning. Like Brother Clement, good morning to you. And those up there in Newtown and other places. So. Good morning to you guys.
0: Thank you so much.
1: All right, Sister Sandra. Have a good day and be strong.
0: Okay, you too there. And continue to do the good work. Pray, intercede. You can do a lot. More than you can think or imagine. And your prayers, you can go to people and can help them, but your prayers can. So never look at it as a

0: small job. It's a great job, a great job when you pray for others. Yep.
1: All right, thanks.
0: God asks us to pray, so you are in alignment. You are walking in the commandment of God. Some go and some can only pray. Some pray and go, and some can only pray. But don't limit yourself. Continue to pray.
1: All right.
0: And call my name. As Lady Sylvie and Henry will say, call my name to heaven. We're going to play that song later on. Have a great day, Tish, and God bless. Always a pleasure talking to you. Yes.
1: Yes.
0: I'm telling you, you would never know that Tish is blind. Always joyous, always. Never in a bed like a kid. No. And so for that, I'm so encouraged by your spirit. 21 years.
1: Thank you.
0: And you are still being that joyous and bubbly person. God bless you. God bless you. God bless you.
1: All right. Thanks.
0: And if it's His will, you will see again. You just have to believe and trust in God. Amen?
1: Yes.
0: God can do anything.
1: Amen.
0: Amen. So there you had it, Lady Tish. It is now 6:28. Straight to the theme song for Moms in Prayer. Lady McCoy will be praying for our children this morning, reaching all around the world.

0: reaching around the world. So we're going to bring down this one. We have a little shift. Yes, Sister Lillian will be praying for us this morning, praying for our children, reaching all around the world. So blessed, blessed morning, Lady Lillian. And how are you this morning?
1: Doing very well in the will of the Lord. Amen. The Lord, all my soul, bless his precious holy name.
0: Okay, so you are alive. Go right ahead. Pray for our children as we
1: yes,
0: agree.
1: Good morning to everyone out there in Radio Land. Good morning, Sister Sonia out there in the U.S. Good morning to you, Sister Sandra, and all the moms in prayer. Yes. Ladies, good morning. And to everyone who is in tune right now. But before I pray, I'll be praying this morning, but before I pray, I would like to read two verses from the Holy Scriptures. The first one is from Psalm 51, verse 10, which says, "Create in me a clean heart, O God, and renew a right spirit within me." And Philippians 4, verse 13 says, "I can do all things through Christ, which strengthens me." Amen. Praise the name of Jesus. We want to thank the Lord for who he is, because he is merciful, he is mighty, he is powerful, he is gracious, he is loving, he is kind, and he is all that and more. Amen. And we just want to thank him for waking us up this morning in our right minds. We want to thank him that we are here another day to pray, to lift up our children in the Federation of St. Kitts and Nevis and in the region and all around the world. And so we bless the Lord, we bless his holy name. Amen. Hallelujah, hallelujah. Hallelujah, hallelujah. Father God, in the mighty name of Jesus, Lord, we come before you. We come before you, Lord. God, we are not worthy, but yet you said we must come. You said, come boldly before the throne of grace,
0: yes,
1: that we might obtain mercy, we might obtain help and grace in the time of need. And so, Lord, we come this morning on behalf of our children in the Federation of St. Kitts and Nevis, regionally and internationally. Lord, we lift up our children this morning. Father, Lord, we pray for those who are even unborn. Lord, we lift them up before you. Those even in the womb of their mothers, we lift them up before you this morning in the mighty name of Jesus. Father, you know where these children will be 10 years from now, 20 years from now, 100 years from now. You know where they will be. Father God, we just bring them before you in the mighty name of Jesus. And we're asking you, Lord, to cover them with your blood. Cover them from the crown of their head to the very sole of their feet in the mighty name of Jesus. Cover them, dear Lord, I pray. And Lord, we bring before you those in the early childhood. Lord, we pray for all the little ones in the early childhood, Lord. We pray for them. We pray, dear Lord, that you will just keep your hand upon these little lives. Father, we know, dear God, that you have a plan for them. And so we are praying, dear Lord, that they will come to know you, Lord, even at an early age. Father, dear God, we see that Satan wants to destroy our little children. But in the mighty name of Jesus, we are praying, God, that you'll cover them. Cover them, dear Lord, with your blood. Lord, draw a bloodline around them, Father, in the mighty name of Jesus. Draw a bloodline around them. Keep them from the hand of the enemy in the mighty name of Jesus. Father God, we bring before you those in the elementary school, we bring before you those who are after the elementary. Lord, we bring them before you, Lord. We lift them up before you, dear God. Father, Lord, those in the primary school, yes, Lord, we bring them before you. Lord, even though they're on vacation right now, we bring them before you, and we are praying, God, that you continue to watch over them. You continue to cover them, dear Lord. Father, we pray for those who have special needs. We are asking you, dear Lord, to continue to provide, to continue to bless, continue to meet their every need, dear God. Father, we are praying for provision, for protection, for preservation, for perseverance for these parents, Lord, who have to look after these children with special needs. We bring them before you in the mighty name of Jesus. God, we pray for those in our high schools, Father, in the name of Jesus Christ of Nazareth. We bring before you our students in the high schools, Lord. Father God, Lord, when they reach to this age, Father, there's so many problems with these children, God. We are bringing them before you, and we are asking you, dear Lord, to take control of their lives. Father, we are praying that these children will come to you. Father, that you can preserve their lives. Father, yes, we know the enemy want to destroy them, but dear God, we pull down the stronghold of the enemy in the mighty name of Jesus. Lord, we are praying that you will cover them with your blood. You will cover them from the crown of their heads to the sole of their feet. Lord, we are praying for protection. Yes, we are praying for provision. We are praying for preservation, Lord, in the mighty name of Jesus. Amen. Preserve our young people, Lord, our boys and girls in school. Lord, preserve them, Lord. Keep them from the enemy's hand. Lord, we are praying that you will keep them safe, Lord Jesus.
0: Yes,
1: Father, in the name of Jesus, we bring them before you, those in the colleges, those overseas. We are praying for protection, Lord, for them.
0: Yes,
1: Lord, we pray that you'll keep them, Lord. Keep them, help them to remember that you are watching over them. Even they might not be home in the islands, you are watching over them.
0: Yes.
1: Lord, you see everything that they do. Whether they do wrong, they do right, you see, Lord. And we are praying, Lord, that you will remind them that you love them. You died for them. And you want them to be with you. And so we are praying, dear God, for their soul salvation. Lord, we are praying that these young people will realize that they have a God to, they have a soul to save. They have a hell to shun. They have a God to glorify. And so we are praying for their soul salvation in the mighty name of Jesus. Father God, we are praying, dear Lord, for to just cover them as they are on vacation right now. We pray, God, there will be no accident. We pray there will be no incident. Lord, we pray that you will preserve them throughout these 7-8 weeks of vacation. Lord, we pray for those who are in Bible, vacation Bible school and camps, Lord. Lord, just be with them. Bless all who will be interacting with them.
0: Yes,
1: Lord, keep them safe from harm and danger. In the mighty name of Jesus, we pray. Yes. Father God, we are just praying that you continue to bless these children. Father, Lord, there are so many things going on in their lives. Oh, God, they need guidance.
0: Yes.
1: And so we pray you will put those people in their lives who will guide them in the right way. Father, those who want to mix up their lives, we pray, Lord, that you will keep them from them. Keep them at bay. Oh, God, in the name of Jesus, we pray. Yes. Father God, we are just praying, Lord, that you will have your will and your way in the lives of these young people, Lord, in the name of Jesus. Father God, we bring before you our nation, its leadership, Lord. We bring before you our Prime Minister and his cabinet, the Premier of Nevis and his cabinet, Lord. We bring before you the opposition parties, Lord, who are trying to get into power. We bring them all before you in the mighty name of Jesus. God, help them to realize that you are the mighty one. Mm-hmm. Lord, we are praying that we look to you. Look to you for guidance. Look to you for strength. Look to you for leadership, oh God. Help them to realize, Lord, that your word said, blessed is the nation whose God is the Lord. Father, may they cry out to you. Lord, may you grant them wisdom. May you grant them understanding. May you grant them unction. God, in the name of Jesus, may they look to you. Because if they look to you, you would lead them in the right direction.
0: Amen.
1: So that they can lead this country or this federation aright. And so we are praying for them. We are praying for their soul salvation. Lord, we are praying that they will surrender their hearts and their lives to you. So that you can lead them in the right path, dear Lord. Father God, in the name of Jesus, we bring our teachers, we bring our counselors, Lord. We bring the auxiliary staff in every school in this federation of St. Kitts and Nevis. Lord, even though they are closed, Father, we are still asking you to protect our teachers, Lord. Father, Lord, those who have traveled overseas, be with them. And those who are here, be with them. Oh, cover them, Lord Jesus. Father, we pray. Oh, God, we are praying for their soul salvation. For, Lord, if they know you as their personal Savior, then they will be able to teach the children the right way.
0: Yes.
1: Father, in the name of Jesus, we are praying, dear Lord, that you will save them, oh, God. Save our teachers, Lord. Father, God, we are praying for their soul salvation. When they will come into right contact with you, God. Lord, may they have the right contact with you, Jesus.
0: Mm-hmm.
1: And so we are praying for them, Lord. God, we pray for our Ministry of Education. We pray, Lord, for the minister of education. You will give him wisdom.
0: Yes.
1: You will give him knowledge. Mm-hmm. You will give him understanding. Lord, that he will seek your face. Lord, that he will seek your face. Lord, that he will bow before you, God, in the name of Jesus Christ of Nazareth. Father God, we are praying that he will draw close to you. Lord, we pray that you will draw close to him if he will draw close to you. Lord, lead him in the right path. Lord, may he not go the way of the world. May he not go the way of UNICEF and UNESCO and all those NGOs that have all those wrong things that they want to bring down in this Federation of St. Kitts and Nevis. Lord, may he, as the education, as the minister, Lord, he will stand up for you and say no to those things that are not going to benefit our children in the mighty name of Jesus. Oh, God, I pray for him, Lord, that he will seek your face and that he will go the way you would want him to go. In the name of Jesus, I pray. Lord, I bring before you the whole entire education system. Lord, we are praying that you will just be with them. Lord, that you will lead them. You will guide them. You will direct them. Because they are in charge of the education of our children. And Lord, if they go wrong, our children will go wrong. And so we are praying for the right leadership. But God, they can only find it if they seek your face. And you will lead them in the right way. Mm-hmm. And so we are praying for them. We pray for Moms in Prayer this morning. We pray for all of those women in Moms in Prayer, locally, regionally, internationally. Lord, bless this institution. Bless it, oh God. Bless the work they are doing to pray for our nation's children. Lord, we are praying for the parents also, God, that you bless them too, Lord. Father, bless Moms in Prayer. Bless every chapter, wherever they are, bless them, dear Lord, we pray. Bless them in the mighty name of Jesus. Lord, I pray for this radio station. God, I pray as your word go out, as we pray over the radio, Lord, we are praying for souls. We are praying that souls will come to acknowledge you and to know you, Lord, as their personal Savior. Lord, turn our island, our federation back to you, Lord. Turn us back to you, Father, in the name of Jesus. We pray for this radio station, Lord, that as your word go out, that souls will be saved in the mighty name of Jesus. Lord, pray for Sister Sandra in a special way. Lord, you have chosen her to take up this mantle after Sister Marsha has gone unto her reward. You have chosen her, Lord, and I pray that you will keep your hand upon her. Keep your hand upon her life. Bless her in a mighty special way. Keep her from harm's way, Lord. Jesus. Cover her, Lord Jesus, with your blood. From the crown of her head to the sole of her feet. Lord, touch her, Lord, in the mighty name of Jesus. God, keep her safe, oh God. I pray your blessing upon her life, the blessing upon her family in the mighty name of Jesus. And for God, anything and everything that concern our children, we are just praying, Lord, that your will would be done in the name of Jesus. So continue to bless. Continue to guide. Continue to protect.
0: Yes,
1: keep us safe, Lord. And Lord, as we are in this hurricane season, keep us safe from harm and danger.
0: Yes,
1: Lord, we are no better than anyone else. We are no better. But God, we are just asking that you just smile upon us. Smile upon us, Lord, and keep us safe. Have
0: Amen.
1: Your divine will and way. Have your divine will and way, Lord, we pray. In the mighty name of Jesus Christ of Nazareth.
0: In the
1: continue
0: name of
1: to
0: Jesus.
1: Guide us. Continue to protect us.
0: Yes,
1: keep us, Lord, from harm and danger. And dear God, as we send up these praises, Lord, we pray that all our prayers will go up to you with a sweet-smelling savor. Have your divine will and way.
0: Yes,
1: in
0: Lord.
1: Jesus' mighty, precious, holy name, with thanksgiving.
0: In the name of Jesus.
1: Amen and amen.
0: Amen. In the name of Jesus. Let your will be done, Lord. Let your will be done.
1: In the name of Jesus.
0: Let your will be done. Thank you.
1: God bless you,
0: Sis. Mr. Lillian, God bless you too, and cover you, and we cover you just as you did for us. God bless you and keep you.
1: Amen.
0: Amen.
1: Bye-bye.
0: Bye-bye. So there you have it. Sister Lillian, praying for our children, reaching all around the world, praying for those in authority, praying for the parents, the teachers. We just give God thanks for Moms in Prayer. Lillian read Psalm 51 and verse 10. So we're going to do it in song for our children, and then we'll get into our Bible story.

0: Bible.
1: What is sin?
2: Do you remember what happened to Adam and Eve?
3: I sure do. Adam and Eve decided to trust a sneaky snake instead of God. And because of that, something really, really bad happened.
2: Yes, sin entered the world. Sin is when we turn away from God and say,
4: I don't care what you say, God. I'm gonna do things my way.
2: See, we can't be close to God
3: when we turn away from Him.
2: Right.
5: Wrong way.
2: The sneaky snake knew that if he could get Adam and Eve to sin,
3: then they couldn't be close to God. What a sneaky thing to do.
2: Sneaky and bad. Because sin gets us into trouble.
4: This sign says God's way, but that way looks better. I'm gonna go my own way! Oh!
3: That must have hurt.
2: And sin brings hurt, too. Because of their sin, Adam and Eve had to leave the garden. They couldn't be God's friends anymore. They had to live in the wild world, all by themselves. The wonder of God's garden was no longer a part of their lives.
6: We shouldn't have eaten that fruit.
7: Oh, now you tell me. Where were you when I was being tempted?
6: Well, I was right there.
7: Exactly.
8: Just as I planned.
2: God was very sad to see Adam and Eve living apart from Him because of their sin, and to eventually see sin spread to their kids, and then their kids, and then their kids.
3: Sin wrecked everything.
2: It did. But guess what? God had a plan for us.
3: Oh, good. Oh, triple good. What was it?
2: A rescue plan. God had a plan to make things right.
3: You mean by sending Jesus?
2: Yes, to save Adam and Eve and their kids, and their kids' kids, and their kids' kids' kids, all the way down to us.
3: Yippee!
2: God's plan saves us from three things: the stain of sin, the power of sin, and the presence of sin.
3: What does that even mean?
2: First, He wants to save us from the stain of sin. When we choose to sin and turn away from God, we have the stain of sin on us. But Jesus washes away our stain of sin and changes us into people
3: who want to be close to Him.
2: Right. Second, God wants to save us from the power of sin. The more we sin, the easier it is to keep on sinning. And soon, sin takes over our lives. But Jesus gives us the power to ignore the whispers of sin and live with peace and joy and love.
3: That's way better than sin.
2: It sure is. And third, even though God saves us from the stain of sin and the power of sin, we still live with the presence of sin. The presence of sin means we still live in a world where sin is all around us. Tears and hurt, selfishness and meanness. God wants to save us from the presence of sin.
3: How?
2: When the time is right, God will make it so His family can live in the wonderful world the way He meant it to be.
3: But when will that happen?
2: We don't know yet. When God says the time is right.
3: So what happened with sin back then?
2: God saw that sin was spreading. His beautiful world was drowning in sin. God knew there was only one way to stop His world from drowning in sin.
3: What was that?
2: Drown the sin.
9: Amen, amen. So, God saves us from the stain of sin, the power of sin, and the presence of sin. And so we know that with God on our side, We can do it. We can do it. Thank you, Lady Lillian, for praying for our children. Thank you so much. Thank you so much, Moms in Prayer, for covering our children every weekday on radio and off radio. We thank God. We thank God for

People's Evangelistic Center there in Needmouth. Vacation Bible School continues today at 8 a.m. So wake up the children. Bible says it. Psalm 20. 6 minutes to seven. Then we have Rivers. Shepherd, I shall not want. They're in Limekiln. God takes care of me. Every night. Yes, Rivers live in Christian Center. They're in Limekiln, the Vacation Bible School today. Also, we have Camp Abraham, day four. God is my shepherd. I shall not want. The Lord is my thank Camp Abraham for the invitation to share with the children yesterday.

But we can see the distraction. Who is my? And we can't sit long. Because they're accustomed to this lot of noise from the shows that they looked at. Who is my shepherd? The Lord, the Lord. Who takes care of me? So we have to know how to get their attention. Psalm 23, verse 1. And also, Wesley Methodist Church there in Seaton Street, Bastia. Send out the children. Yes, my heart was blessed yesterday when I went to Olivet Gospel Hall. They say I will be presenting to the juniors. And I see these children and I'm like, okay, so they're going to separate, you know, and what's not. Then they said to me, this class is a junior. And I was like, wow. Thanks, parents, for sending out the children.

0: Then we have Sister Moeen, had Sister Moeen presenting to the seniors. Thanks, parents, for sending out the children to all the vacation Bible school. Coming up in the month of August, the 10th to the 14th, we have Beacon of Hope Ministries, that's my church, at Tucker Clark Primary from the 10th to the 14th of August, 8:30 to 12:30. So that is where. So I'm not going to go late on that when that week comes up. I'm going to finish like 7:30 around there for that week because I have to go pick up children and then go to vacation Bible school.
1: Let's sing it together. Jesus loves me.
0: See, I belong to Jesus. So saying good morning to our children. Getting ready for VBS.

0: And this is what
1: about you, Anaya?
2: Hey, I belong to Jesus.
1: I mean, in school, she will say, I'll listen to you. Well, my grandmother will listen to you and I'll be hearing you. So to all the children who are listening, because the parents and grandparents are listening, Princess and Precious, wait, Cousin Valerie.
2: Jesus loves me today.
0: Okay, babies.
1: Children say every morning while I just getting up, only putting on the way.

0: Spin, I'll say.
1: Say Jesus. Jesus.
0: Jesus.
1: Thank you, Lady Lillian, once again for praying for our children.
0: So loved,
1: and for those of us who

0: Good morning, princess. Your song coming up soon, princess, soon. Good morning, Vindel.
1: Yes, he does.
2: I belong to Jesus.
0: You belong to Jesus, Vindel.
2: To Jesus.
0: Oh, yes.

I can listen to that song like over and over. Even at home, I'm playing on that song. Even at work, I'm playing that song. I belong to Jesus. I belong to Jesus. So let's get back to the request line. Let's get back to the request line. Brother Clement, we're going up to St. Peter's. Brother Clement, sending out this one to Mother there in St. Thomas, Wesleyan Holiness Church family, the Beacon of Hope family, his neighbor Christine Clark, and to all the listeners to Spiritual Connection. Okay.

Did you pray this morning? If not, you can do it right now. You can do it right now. That's what I always say to the children when I'm taking them to school. I say, did you pray this morning? They were like, no. Or even to church, you pray this morning? No. Well, you can do it right now. So you can do it right now too, if you didn't pray this morning. So we're going to stay in St. Peter's. We're going to stay in St. Peter's. This one going out from Minister Mills. Right, Princess? Let me make sure, because Princess ain't like when I get her things mixed up, you know, she going to just call me and say, Auntie Sandra, you say it wrong. Okay, so is Minister. Mm-hmm. Yeah, Minister Mills. Get it right. Okay, and for Pastor Ann, Minister Mills and Pastor Ann and those at Unique Christian Center. And for Mother there in St. Thomas, from Princess. So we are staying in St. Peter's.

0: just pause this one and say a blessed morning to Lady Lulu.
1: Morning. Hello?
0: Yes, you're live, okay. Lady Lulu.
1: Morning, everybody. It's a sad morning. It's a sad morning for some grieving, for those who have families grieving, cousins and everybody, but thank God we are in the land of living. Yeah, I hardly read it because it's still good again. We are in the land of the living, never mind the pains and aches and whatever we have, we got to give God thanks and praise and pray for each other, pray for nurses, doctors, teachers, everybody. Morning, all the listeners. Dal, Bubba, Princess, Avril, Mommy Sylvie, everybody, all the listeners. Montserrat, our friends over there in Montserrat, morning. Morning, all the pastors, all of the pastors. Morning to you all. Those in the carded home, morning to you all up there. You know, you're still grieving of the loved one who passed away. Sandra, morning to her family, my neighbors, the one with you, Beryl and them, the Brown family. Morning, everybody. Morning to the Kenesha and those who came out with the funeral, the family of Patsy Williams and all others. And our dear Sylvine, to her family, it will meet into others while you have to tell her brother and my friend Mackie. Get well greetings and the Lord will speak to their mind. Mackie will tell me, he said he gave up, but you know, God will work things out. I want to wish him all the best. Well, I'll continue to pray. Thanks to the nurses and the doctors and those elderly. Those home care officers who take care of those in their homes. I want to thank them very much. They go out, look for them, home they here, give them the food and everything, thanks to them. All the elders. Ethel, good man. I just see it like funny. In this morning, I said, I'm saying greetings to Ethel and Sylvie, you know? Ethel, Sylvie, and oh my God. It's today, the seniors were supposed to go out. But they changed the date. They put it up until, the 12th. The 12th and next month. So I was calling some of them. They wanted to go to the session. But we don't have it.
0: Yeah.
1: So, morning, everybody. Everybody. Okay. Who have been birthdays. Those, as I say, in the hospital, thanks to the nurses and the doctors, the teachers. You is a teacher and a preacher and everything in one, from school to Vocation Bible School, to all over. And to my daughter, Marcy, again, she up and down from one Bible school to the next, to camp, to everything. That you all call it. God call it to God. God have you yet for that. And he going to strengthen you all. To the family of Marcia, with your Marcia. Mr. Bridgewater, good morning, and all of Marcia's family and sister. Miss Hoffman over there in Connery. Good morning. All of the elderly, morning to you, and all of the listeners, and all those who call in, and all those who listen, morning to you all. And song. Let's play a song, any song. I don't enjoy it. Jesus. From Jesus come.
0: Okay. Okay, lady.
1: That's a good one. Everybody like it. To Diana, and a lady there from St. Paul, she love it. And all the sick and the shut in, doctors, nurses, teachers, and everybody, police officers, crossing guard. Everybody, good morning, and be safe. Those who are driving, be safe. Children, have a good day. Go to Bible study, all the Bible study, and Vocation Bible School that Sunday. Talking about when one done, when one church done, go to the other one, because that's where you used to send my children. They may want them to say, well, this week one done, this week, next week another one start. They go Salvation Army, Baptist, Methodist, Catholic, wherever Bible school go, I send them. I don't want it. I used to send them. So, we don't want to hear nobody going, no, go by the sea. And please, when you all go to the beach, look after the children, them, and parents and guardians. If you see children walking up and down, love this plane away. Ask them where they're going. Some of them may be a bad one, I want to be smaller one then. But ask them a question. Ask them where they're going, you know, where they're going, where their parents are, you know, where their parents are going. The parents can go talk to them, tell them something, you know, and maybe pray for them and everything.
0: Yes.
1: Everybody have a good day. Thank you. Keep up the good work. And thank you for your service always. And
0: thank you, Lady Lulu.
1: And the rest of the staff, all the best is with you all. And once again, greetings going out to our dear family of our dear Sylvine.
0: Yes.
1: And
0: Amen.
1: It is what it is, you know. It doesn't really need to turn stone, so God take out of us in our pain and suffering. God will work it out. Have a good day and be careful.
0: Thank you, Lady Lulu. God bless.
1: Everybody have a blessed day. Okay.

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Until. Don't give up. God will.

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And if you know someone who is sick or shut in, go and visit them. Don't put it off. Like Lady Irene. A lot of us had plans to go and visit Sylvie and Henry.

You know, sometimes people are saying, like, when you visit someone, like, who is ill, it seems like, or sometimes even when they're well, they'll do strange things, like they're trying to say goodbye, but you don't know that it is goodbye. You ever had that experience? And then you say, oh, she was trying to say that, okay. Because the last day when I went to the hospital for Lady Sylvia and Henry, before, that's what she told me, she was going to Sadler's. She said, I'm going far from you. And she said, give me your hand. And she said, pray for me. And so we prayed. And she said, take care of yourself. Take care of yourself, and I love you. And that was basically the last conversation. But she had, the way she said, come by me, come. Give me a hand and pray for me. And I, all night I was like going through that visit. Like she was just saying bye in her own unique way. So let us, you know, continue to go. Don't wait. Because that is one of the most terrible feeling. Like, you know,

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So in memory of our dear sister, Lady Sylvain Henry, you're still God.

0: Hallelujah.
1: You know, it was touching because I played that song so many times for Lady Sylvie and Henry. Never thought that today I will be playing it in remembrance of her. Yeah, and it was touching. To God be the glory. To God be the glory.

Okay, so, sorry. Let's take this song from Lady Lulu. Okay, wrong one.

0: Come, Jesus, come. So we're going to bring it back from the top. And let's, I know it is the request line, but we're going to pause and bring it back for you, Lady Lulu. As we say, a blessed, blessed morning to Sister Dolly. You know, people have this limit, a little time to call in, so we're going to just bring it back. Good morning, Sister Dolly. Blessed, blessed, blessed morning again. You are with me?
1: Blessed.
0: You're here with me, Sister Dolly?
1: Hello?
0: Yeah, we're hearing you now.
1: Good morning, Sister Sandra. Blessed morning to all.
0: Blessed morning.
1: A blessed good morning. I am just calling in to also give my sympathy greetings to Sylvine's family. And, you know, Sylvine used to call in and always big up
0: everybody. Granddaughter, Princess.
1: especially Princess, my Princess girl. I didn't even tell her nothing yet. I guess she don't hear it. I was going to tell her last night. After practice in church and I saw it, I said, no, I'm going to wait until in the morning to tell her, because, you know, she don't take some things very well.
0: Mm-hmm.
1: May want a problems. So we are just saying sympathy greetings going out to the family. And, you know, I just said just now, Sister Sandra and all of him. When you play that song for Sylvie, not always hearing it. But maybe because of the moment that it is right now,
0: mm-hmm.
1: it just hits home for me. And I was like, look at how people are dying so fast, so swiftly. Only God knows. And you know, the saddest thing about it, the people who are strong, the people who are here, the people who have another day to breathe the breath of life from God, they won't do what they're supposed to do. They won't surrender. They won't give God a chance. They won't lift their hands. They don't pray. They don't praise. They go to church and they sit down. Sometimes if you ask them what this old man said today, they don't know. They from the time they reach on the phone till church end. Come on, Sister Sandra, them things are sadden me.
0: Mm-hmm.
1: They don't make me vex. It is because of God why we are here. Before time, we didn't know God like that because maybe we didn't have people to tell us about God like that. Even though we used to go to Sunday school and say, but now we have grown and know who God is and know that God is for us and with us. He died for us. He do everything for us. We cannot do nothing on our own. And when you tell them about the goodness of God, when they is choked the teeth, they got some negative thing to say. To go to church, sit down for 2 hours is a problem. But they're going dance from 10 in the night to 6 and 7 in the morning. And they're up all day and all night. Come on. It is sad. And then I always say, maybe it's sad to say, but I don't say, why God does take back the good people and first? And leaving all these sinners roaming the earth like that.
0: Because
1: doing all kind of wrong things they don't care.
0: Because he's long-suffering. Giving everybody a free chance. Yeah, that's God.
1: Okay.
0: Giving everyone a chance.
1: It is so sad. It is so sad. Every time I hear something about death or anybody sick, especially the elderly, they just do something to me. Yesterday I was in my shop and my uncle Lala come right in front of me, bad up. I said, what happened now? What he want? And I just stopped do what he doing and I stayed here for a moment. Me and shortly after that I feel another something. And when I look, so I said, Mr. Maxwell, I said, what going on here? God, and I start to pray. People around you. Well, me ain't got to tell nobody that Sister Marsha always on my mind, almost every day, mm-hmm. especially when I see her sister.
0: Oh, yes.
1: The other day, her sister come and went in the pharmacy, and I rush on and all like a whirlwind. She just hugged me up, and me and she was there for a while waiting for me shop door. She come and she said, good morning. I look up and see, she dropped the book, I dropped the pen, so. Come on, you got to remember. This tall one, the people who have been there, the people who you could talk to. These are some people who have love. But you just have to wait on God. God sending people to you, you know, to talk to you and so to show you the way. And then shortly after, some of them have to leave us. It is so sad. One day I will go too. That's why I want to do what I can do now. Some people going to say this and say that. But I know my heart and God knows my heart. And I will give up anything right about now for God. I used to love my children and dearly. But I put God in front of everything and everyone. Any day right now. God is God all by himself, and he never, ever, ever fail me. And he won't. Have a great day, Sister Sandra. Amen. And also I want to say good morning to Gladys Rogers, Maisie. People like the Macy for a while. The elderly Vivian. Buckets my girl Wilbur. When Vivian see me, she'll kiss me all the
0: All over. Oh my god.
1: All the mates, she'll kiss me, me and our wash them. People like me, we got to look up to a thing. Long time Macy Gladys. This is places I used to drive on when I had vehicle. Just drive on and say hi to them. And they see me for a while because I don't have no vehicle. I just do things. When I got a vehicle, I do the right things. I don't go here and there up and down the place. I do the right things when I have a vehicle and I wait in a God. Because he will bless me with one again. And if he don't, well, he know what he doing.
0: Amen.
1: Have a blessed sister. Love you.
0: Love you.
1: Love your mother, Avril, all of my family. I love you guys.
0: Yep. Lady Vivian, when she see you, it's kisses can done. Kisses can done. Lady Etty. Still going strong. Walking without any hook, stick, anything. I mean, God has been good. Let us cherish the elderly among us. And so, sister darling, even though, yeah, God is good to the just and the unjust, and he's long-suffering, he wished that none will perish, but that all will come to repentance. And so, at times, you just, like, have to just trust him. And these are the last days. These are the days of Noah. That is why people, like in the days of Noah, the days of the flood, you see people not giving reference to God. I mean, you could say anything about God and not even some of the things that come out their mouths. Not even when I was unsaved, I would say that about God. It's just like, really. And so in Matthew chapter 24, before we go back to our song, 37 and 39, it says, as it is, as it was in the days of Noah. See, Lady Sylvie and Henry come it short, all tie up. I mean, that song really, really moved. Oh, wow. Playing it in remembrance of her. Oh. It was hard, but God is good. As it was in the days of Noah, so it will be at the coming of the Son of Man. For in the days before the flood, people were eating and drinking, marrying and giving in marriage. Up to the day, Sister Dolly, up to the day Noah entered the ark. Up to the very day he entered the ark. And they knew nothing about what would happen. But we know now, because we have the word of God. We know what God is saying and we see the signs, but yet the God of this world has blinded us. That's the word of God. Not God with a capital G and a common G, Satan. He has blinded the minds, not the physical eyes, you know, the minds of those that they think that they have time. And they think that all is well with them. And they think that there's a middle portion. There's a heaven and there's a hell, but there's an in-between. So I'm in the in-between. And that's a lie from the pit of hell. And so verse 39, they knew nothing about what would happen until the flood came and took them all away. Lord, have mercy upon us. All away. Full stop. And here the last part of verse 39. And this is how it will be at the coming of the Son of Man. Until the flood came, they knew nothing what would happen until the flood came and took them all away. And this is how it's going to be at the coming of the Son of Man. So let's continue to pray. Let's continue to pray that their hearts will be, you know, turned, that their minds will be renewed, their eyes will be open, the eyes of their heart will be open and enlightened, and all of these things, that God will give them that heart of flesh and remove that heart of stone so that they will come to know him, his son, Jesus Christ, as their Savior. As we heard from our reading today, that they will have life. They will have life. Whoever has the Son has life. Whoever does not have the Son of God does not have life. So today is another day. Today, I pray that you will make the right choice by choosing life, by accepting the testimony of God, which is far greater than the testimony of humans, which God has given to us about his Son. The only way to have eternal life is to believe on his Son. Verse 10, whoever believes in the Son of God, accepts his testimony. Amen. So let's go back to the song, Lady Lulu. Come, Jesus, come.

Come, Jesus, come. Come, Lord, come in the... And we know that he comes in the midst of the storm to keep us safe. And so we thank God for that. It is now 7:45. Let's see what our weather forecast is like today. We forget all about the weather, right? So our weather forecast for today, the 30th day of July 2026. Fair to partly cloudy, slight chance of a brief shower. The wind east at 12 to 21 miles per hour. The seas 4 to 6 feet. So once again, our weather forecast for today, the 30th day of July 2026. Fair to partly cloudy, slight chance of a brief shower. The wind east at 12 to 21 miles per hour. The seas 4 to 6 feet. Our weather forecast for today. So we're going to go back to our request line. Cousin Valerie sending this one out to the Pemberton, the Watley, the Paris, Princess and Precious, Voice of Praise, St. Peter's Mother's Union, to Lady Mellow, to Auntie Sylvie there in St. Thomas, Auntie Mavis, and to all the listeners to Spiritual Connection.

0: a great Lord and greatly to be praised. Everything written about you is great.
1: You are great.
0: Oh, so great.

You're so great, Lord. Doing marvelous things. 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Everything written about you. Everything. I love you, Jesus. Thank you, Jesus.

Amen, amen. Thank you, Cousin Valerie. Thank you. So we're going up to Boardwalk. Mr. and Mrs. Maynard up there in Boardwalk, this one is your request. To God be the glory. We're going to play it by Andre Crouch. To God be the glory. Blessed, blessed morning. And it was nice to meet you in person, in the flesh.

To God be the glory, great things he has done. Great, great and mighty things. Things you can't even comprehend. Our infinite mind cannot even comprehend the great things that God has in store for us. The great things. Mm-hmm. So we give God thanks and praise. It is now 2 minutes to eight. So Mother, this one is for you. So we are going down to St. Thomas, saying good morning to Mother and the staff there at Bolongo. Saying good morning to Lady Benjamin and Auntie Pam and Shani and Denisha and all the others there in St. Thomas. Blessed, blessed Thursday morning. Mother, this one is for you. My champion.

0: my champion, Wayne Jesus Wayne. I'm telling you, not that you're bringing on the others, but I don't think they would ever, yet to come, a praise fest like when Jermaine Edwards did it. I think that was the first, right? Could have been. My memory, I'll stand corrected. But that one with Jermaine Edwards, that was, that was it. For me, that was it. Saying good morning to Pastor Connor. Pastor Connor. You either love Pastor Connor or you leave him alone. That's it. You either love or leave him. Blessed morning, Pastor Connor. So, Uncle Donald, this one is for you. This one is for you, Uncle Donald.
1: My tomorrow must be greater than today.
0: Saying good morning to the cat in home. Hey, it was such a, hard feeling when you go down there and Sandra, because Sandra is not there. The last time I was down there, she said, oh, you stop, come have church with us. You know, she was just, you stop, come have church with us. I said, no, you're only going up by the male side. Saying good morning to Brother Jake. I said, no, I don't come down by you guys. And so stayed there. And I said, okay, what song are we going to sing? And song after, chorus after. I said, okay. She said, good, now you can go. but I'm telling you, it's a joy to be with them down there at the Cardin home. Saying good morning to Lady Cathy. You just have to remember them and continue to pray. Visit them. Some of them are down there saying, tell my brothers, tell my sisters, tell my family member, come and visit me. Go and visit them. Go and visit them. You know they're in the Cardin home. Go and visit them. Yeah, go and visit them.
1: My tomorrow must be greater than today.
0: And even those in the hospital.

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Well, your tomorrow can still be greater if you know the Lord Jesus Christ as your Savior. Because to be absent from the body is to be present with the Lord. So, of course, it's going to be greater.

0: Okay, so it's now 13 minutes past 8, soon time for me to leave. Let me check. So I'm going to play this one for Lady Clark. Lady Clark, this one is for you. Favor.
1: Oh, yeah.
0: Written by our very own.

of July. Thank you so much, Lady Clark. Even though it was written in the month of May, it is still relevant for the month of July. Right, Lady Clark? So God bless you. So I didn't realize, Lady Chapman, sorry about that. I just say, you know, let me go and check to see if I miss any requests. And so this one is going out for Juliet Pemberton, Camilla Hancock, Catherine Trotman, Mother Sylvine Penny, Faustina Stevens, Bernal Daniel, Yolanda Dyer, and you know, and it would have had Lady Sylvine Henry. But to the family of the late Sylvine Henry, telling them to be strong in the Lord. All coming in from Lady Chapman, Beverly Chapman, Dave Nevis, and to Mother, you too, in St. Thomas, and to all the listeners to Spiritual Connection.

Amen. We're going to sing of the goodness of God. It is now 8:22, so it's time for me to leave you. Time for me to leave you. I want to say thanks to all of you for requesting songs to uplift us and to encourage us. Thank you so much. Thanks to Sister Lady Lillian for praying for our children, moms in prayer. Continue to pray for one another. Continue to pray for one another. Continue to reach out to one another, whether it's phone call or in a visit, in person. Continue to reach out for one another. Be there, even if it's just for 2 minutes, right, Lady Maynard? Even if it's just short, just showing up. It means so much. You know, my mom is always moved by Lady Chapman, who came from Nevis for Uncle Lala funeral. And she, I mean, till now, she's like, wow. And so that's what we do. Yeah, we are

Pray and to go. Remember, this morning our reading, 1 John chapter 5, we did 6 up to verse 12. So tomorrow morning, God's willing, we're going to start off at verse 13. Remember, whoever has the Son has life. And whoever does not have the Son of God does not have life. And let us lay hold of the testimony of God that is far greater than the testimony of humans that he has given us about his Son, his precious Son, his only begotten Son, whom he sent to be the Savior of the world. And not just coming down and just going on the tuning, but enduring hardship, persecution, everything, being nailed to the cross. He did it all for us. And I pray that today, if you don't know the Lord Jesus Christ as your Savior, that the goodness of God will lead you to repentance. The fact that you are here on the land of the living is the goodness of God. It's his mercy, his grace towards you. His goodness. Accept his Son so that you can have life. Not just living, but have life. Amen? But before I go, I know it's 25, but I had to put like 2 minutes of this song in memory of Lady Henry before I go.

Sylvie and Henry. Was the first person to introduce me to this song. If I happen across, I had to go and look it up. Because I still believe, call my name to heaven. Don't wait on Sunday. Every day, Monday, Tuesday, Wednesday, Thursday, Friday, Saturday, and Sunday.

Call my name. When I cross your mind, call my name to heaven. My Lady Tish, you can call our names. Sometimes we have to go to work and we have to say, God, you know all, but you can stay there and call each name to heaven. I can be made whole. Okay, so it's 8:29. I gotta go. See you tomorrow morning at 5:30. God bless you. Love you guys. And look out for one another. We're in this together. When one is mourning, all is mourning. When one is rejoicing, all rejoice. Call my name. So to the family of late Sylvain Henry, we call your name. I need you to call my name. We are praying for you. Call my name. And all the others who are going through a difficult time, let's continue to pray for one another. Because we never know when it's going to be our turn.

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A pleasant good morning, boys and girls, brothers and sisters. Welcome to today's edition of our One Love program, coming to you through the wonderful team here at Sugar City Rock and the largesse of our dependable sponsors, Hubs Enterprises. I am Sister Thelma Philip Brown, your hostess for today. And with me are our dear prayer warriors, Sisters Merle Liebert and Mavis Huggins, who will take our petitions to the Lord on behalf of the bereaved, the suffering, and the sick, and for the nation. Please cover us with your prayers as we minister under our theme, Listen Intentionally to Act Wisely. May the Spirit of the Lord speak to our hearts today. God bless you. One love.

0: Brothers and sisters, the scripture reading this morning is taken from the book of James, chapter 1, and I'll be reading from verse 19 to 25 in the New International Version. Here beginneth the reading. My dear brothers and sisters, take note of this. Everyone should be quick to listen, slow to speak, and slow to become angry. Because human anger does not produce the righteousness that God desires. Therefore, get rid of all moral filth and evil that is so prevalent, and humbly accept the word planted in you, which can save you. Do not merely listen to the word, and so deceive yourself. Do what it says. Anyone who listens to the word but does not do what it says is like someone who looks at his face in a mirror and after looking at himself goes away and immediately forgets what he looks like. But whoever looks intently into the perfect law that gives freedom and continues in it, not forgetting what they have heard but doing it, they will be blessed in what they do. Here endeth the reading of the word. My reflection is entitled, Listen Intentionally to Act Wisely. The words of verse 19 have found common usage and are appropriate advice in a world of conflict. Be quick to listen, slow to speak, and slow to anger. Some versions read, quick to hear, slow to speak, and slow to wrath. As a child growing up, I'd often hear adults and parents say to children who are disobedient or hardened, to use a colloquial term, you can hear. Stick break up in your ear hole. The truth is that hearing is automatic. Sound waves enter the outer ear. Causes a vibration in the eardrum that sets up a series of reactions, fluid moving in the inner ear, stimulation in the hearing center of the brain. Therefore, even with sticks in our ear canals, once there is no physical damage or disease of the ear or the hearing center of the brain, hearing is passive. What the Apostle James is commanding us is to move beyond the passive and become active and intentional, to listen carefully, patiently, with understanding and correct interpretation. The next command is to choose your words wisely, appropriately, mindful that as the scripture says, life and death are in the power of the tongue, and also that it's what comes out of our mouths and not what goes in that defiles us. In a commentary on verse 19, John Trapp wrote, but hath not nature taught us the same that the apostle here doth, by giving us two ears and those open, and but one tongue, and that hedged in with teeth and lips? Two ears, and open, no sticks. Whilst on the other hand, we have one single tongue that must get past our teeth and our lips. That is to say, the Creator has made it easier for us to hear than to speak. When we obey the commands to listen attentively, patiently, not just waiting for our turn to speak as some of us do. Lord help us, sometimes I myself do. When our speech is careful, sensitive, thoughtful, then we achieve the third command, we avoid anger and wrath. It is why Proverbs 17 and verse 20 tells us, the one who has knowledge uses words with restraint, and whoever has understanding is even-tempered. The sequence of commands by the Apostle James in verse 19 is about being other-centered and not self-centered. It's about creating an atmosphere of calm, not confusion, harmony, not hatred, wisdom, not warfare. This is of tremendous significance for our troubled and divided world. Hence the common usage of this verse in daily devotions as we seek to honor Paul's word to the Romans. If it is possible, as far as it depends on you, live at peace with all men. But one ought never to confine our reading to a verse from the scripture without due attention to the entire context. That is, before and after. In verses 17 and 18, James reminded the Christians of the gift of salvation given them by God, that they may be the first fruits of the harvest. Because of this unmerited gift, and in anticipation of a bountiful harvest of souls to come, they are commanded to listen carefully, speak wisely, and act in a manner that encourages peace, love, and harmony. In verse 20, the apostle warns of the effects of wrath and anger, and that it does nothing to demonstrate the righteousness of God. Wrath and anger is all about us and not about the God we serve. Therefore, our most important listening must be to the implanted word of God. The word of God deposited within us, the word of God given to us in the scriptures, which when heeded and received with meekness, helps us to avoid, as he says, moral filth, wickedness, sin, saves our souls, and brings a reward. One author wrote, "By learning to listen to the others, see their perspective, and evaluate what is or is not true about it, we develop the skill to listen to God, understand wisdom, and inject it into our lives." In other words, brothers and sisters, by being quick to listen, slow to speak, and slow to anger, we become not mere hearers of the word, but doers also, laboring for a bountiful harvest in God's vineyard.
1: So we'll just get on with it here.

Praise the Lord. Praise the Lord. Heavenly Father, I come before you, Lord, today with a humble heart. Father, grateful that you are a God of mercy, compassion, and unfailing love. Lord, I thank you because your word reminds me that you are close to the brokenhearted and that you sustain those who trust in you. Lord, this morning, as I lift before you the sick of this whole federation, Lord, you know every illness. Lord, you know every diagnosis, every pain, Lord, and every silent struggle. Father, I ask that you stretch forth, Lord, your healing hands upon them. Bring strength to the weakened bodies, Lord, and peace to the troubled minds. Father, this morning I'm asking you, oh God, to bring hope to weary hearts. Guide the doctors, nurses, caregivers, Lord, and all who minister to the sick. Father, this morning I pray that your healing power be made known according to your perfect will. At this time, God, I bring the shut-ins before you. Those who cannot leave their homes, the hospital beds, the hospital rooms, or the care facilities, Lord. Father, surround them with your comforting presence. When they feel lonely, Lord, I'm asking you to remind them that you will never leave nor forsake them. This morning, Lord, I'm asking you to fill their hearts with your peace. Encourage your spirits, Lord, and send caring people to visit and care for them. Father, this morning I give you praise and I give you thanks. And I'm praying, Lord, that those who are sick will always be reminded that they are loved and remembered. Father, at this time, I bring before you those that are grieving. Those who may be grieving the loss of their loved ones, Lord, I bring before you our dear sister Junie and her family. I'm asking you, God, to comfort them and help them to remember them and everyone else who mourn that they are not alone. Help them to realize, Lord, that you know the depths of their sorrow. Wrap them, Lord, in your loving arms and comfort them with the assurance of your promises. Father, I'm asking you to replace despair with hope. Tears, Lord, with the confidence that you are God of all comfort. And remind them, Lord, that those who trust in Christ have hope of eternal life. Grant them strength, God, for each day, and surround them and their family with the support and love. Father, help us to be your hands and your feet. Give us compassion, Lord. Give us compassionate hearts, Lord, to visit the lonely, encourage the discouraged, pray with the hurting, and serve those in need with your kindness. Father, this morning, I know, God, that with you all things are possible. And all we have to do is pray and believe. Father, I've prayed for these persons in our federation, the sick, the shut-in, and the grieving. And I'm asking you for your divine and continued protection on them, God. And this morning, Father, anything I fail to ask you, fail not to grant it unto us in the name of Jesus. Lord, I give you praise, I give you thanks, I give you glory. Amen.

Blessed is the nation whose God is the Lord. Father God, in the name of Jesus Christ of Nazareth, we come. Father, we come boldly before your throne of grace, giving you praise, giving you honor, thanking you for your love, your grace, and your mercy. Thank you, Father God, that you are, oh God, oh Lord, oh Savior. Oh dear Father God, we thank you that you are, oh everything. Lord, we come to you today, Lord, on behalf of our nation, our beautiful nation of St. Kitts and Nevis. Dear Father God, Father, we thank you for preserving us, Lord. Father, we thank you for blessing us. Oh, dear Father God, when we just look around, Lord, and see several weeks ago, dear Father, the place was just dry and brown, and everything looked withered, Lord. And oh, dear Father God, all it took was for you to open the windows of heaven and send rain on this beautiful land. And Father God, when we look at the greenery, Lord, the grass that is coming back, oh, dear Father God, we bless you. For you are the one who gives the sunshine and the rain. Dear Father God, you hold the weather in your hands, Father God, and you hold us in your hand. Father, we thank you, Lord, as we come to you, Lord. Father, we bring the government of our nation in the mighty name of Jesus. Father, we bring the Prime Minister, Lord, the one that you have selected and elected, dear Father God, to be, dear Lord, in charge of the government, Lord. Father God, we pray for wisdom for him. Father, we pray for wise counsel in the name of Jesus. We pray for those who he has surrounded himself with as advisors. Oh, dear Father God, I pray that you would speak to their hearts, Lord, and they would give wise counsel, Lord, that whatever they say to him, dear Father God, will be for the benefit of the nation and not for selfish motives in the name of Jesus. Oh, dear Father God, as we navigate, dear Father, in these times of uncertainty, of economic upheaval, dear Father God, I pray in the name of Jesus that he, dear Father, will be, dear Lord, fiscally prudent in the name of Jesus and make decisions, dear Father God, for the public good, you are God. Oh, dear Father God, I pray for the other ministers of government, Lord. Father God, I pray that they would represent their constituents, dear Father, with honesty, with integrity, dear Father God, with a desire to better the condition of every citizen in the mighty name of Jesus. I pray, dear Father, that

promises made will be promises kept in the name of Jesus. I pray they won't take, dear Father God, those who elected them for granted. But Father God, I pray that they will execute their duties with compassion, with empathy, dear Father God, and with, dear Father God, the attitude of a servant's heart and not one who is boastful, in the name of Jesus. Lord, I bring the opposition. Oh, dear Father God, I pray for them, Lord. I pray for those who are seeking public office, in the mighty name of Jesus. I pray that these men and women would recognize, Lord, that you're the one who gives power. Father, you loan power to, dear Father, all who you have elected for a moment. And in your own time, you take it back. For Father God, you are the one. Power belongs to you. So I pray that even as they aspire, dear Father God, to be in government, Lord, that they would recognize that you're the one who put governments up and you're the one who takes them down. And so, Father God, I pray that in their hearts, Lord, and in their campaigning, that they, dear Father, will walk humbly before you, for your word tells us you resist the proud and you give grace to the humble. And so, Father God, I pray that all who are seeking, dear Father God, to be elected as government, Lord, that they would walk humbly before you in the mighty name of Jesus. Father, we bring the other branches of government, dear Father God. Father God, I pray for those in the legal field. Oh, dear Father God, I pray for the security forces. I pray for your Father, civil society, Lord, in the name of Jesus. I pray for the private sector, in the name of Jesus, Lord. I pray for these men and women at the helm of the businesses, of the departments of government. I pray that you, dear Father God, will, your light will shine, and that each one would recognize that we are our brother's keeper, in the mighty name of Jesus. And whatever we do, in word, in thought, or in deed, we will have to give an account to you. And so, dear Father God, I pray, Lord Jesus, that you would help each one, dear Father God, to recognize the important role in nation building and do what is good and what is right in your sight, dear Father God, walking in the light, in the name of Jesus. Father, you alone are God. Father God, I pray in the name of Jesus that you would help each one of us, Lord, to be the citizens and residents that we must, dear Father God, that we must remember what your word has said to us, that we must love you with all our hearts, our souls, our minds, and our strength, and we must love our neighbors as we love ourselves. And so, Lord, as we place all into your hands, Father, we give you praise. Father, we give you glory. Father, we give you honor, and we thank you, dear Father God, for caring for us, for protecting our nation, for providing for us, Lord. Father God, we thank you, dear Lord Jesus, for being in this beautiful part of the world, dear Father God. And I pray in the name of Jesus that we, dear Father, our little nation, would stand out as, dear Father God, as an example that size does not matter. It is, dear Father God, trusting you and following your guidance, knowing that power belongs to you. We bless you today. We honor you and we ask that you have your divine way. In Jesus' name, with thanksgiving, we pray. Amen.

Brothers and sisters, boys and girls, by God's grace, we have come to the end of yet another One Love program. We give him thanks and praise always. On behalf of sisters Mavis and Merle, and on my own behalf, I say a hearty thank you to Sister Laudis and the Sugar City team, to our sponsors, Hubs Enterprises, and finally to you, our beloved audience. Until next time, which will be the 13th of August, God willing, I leave you with these words. Listen intentionally. Listen to understand correctly. Listen to speak wisely. 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One love.

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1: The big showdown is here. On Friday, July 31st, Nevis ignites with sweet melodies of calypso at the NIDEX Cultural Complex for their TDC Senior Calypso Finals. The Calypsonians are coming with lyrics sharp like razor, melodies sweet like sugar, and performances ready to shake the whole place down. This year, the competition is stiff. Who will conquer? Who will carry the crown? Reach 8 p.m. sharp, because when that first beat drops, Nevis comes alive. It's the TDC Senior Calypso Finals, Friday, July 31st. Our heritage proud and true, Culturama 52. Nevis, are you ready? The heartbeat of Culturama is calling. It's time for the National Band Panorama Competition. We're

0: 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It's Culturama 52.
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1: I'm Ian Richards, welcoming you to In Focus, a weekly program that takes a closer look at what's happening within and across the government of St. Kitts and Nevis. Well, St. Kitts and Nevis may be a small nation by geography. Of course, we are the smallest independent country in the Western Hemisphere. But its people, our people, have built communities and made lasting contributions in countries across the globe. So investment, advocacy, and the preservation of our culture and identity, Kittitians and Nevisians abroad continue to make a meaningful contribution to national development. Today, we'll discuss the work of the Regional Integration and Diaspora Unit. They recently hosted the inaugural Diaspora Heritage Emergence Program, and so we'll learn a lot more about that. And it was designed to reconnect young members of the diaspora with their ancestral homeland. Now, we will also explore the support available to nationals who are considering a return home. With us today is Her Excellency, Dr. Christine Walwin. She is the Diaspora Ambassador. Desiree Huggins, Assistant Secretary in the Regional Integration and Diaspora Unit. And Aline Morris, a senior clerk also at the Regional Integration and Diaspora Unit, which we call REDU. Stay with us for In Focus for a discussion highlighting one heritage, connecting our global family.
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0: Thanks for staying with us and allow me to welcome for the very first time Ambassador Christine Walwin, Regional Diaspora. Welcome, welcome, Ambassador.
1: Thanks for having me.
0: And you brought along with you Desiree Huggins, who of course, and Aline Morris, who of course work in the Regional Integration and Diaspora Unit. Welcome to each and every one of you.
2: Thank you.
0: And of course, all of you are first timers of all the Des would have participated sometime around last year, around this time, in a conversation series which is hosted by the Independence Committee. And so it's good to have you back here, Des, as well. Too.
2: Thank you.
0: So we want to jump into REDU, as I call it. It's the Regional Integration and Diaspora Unit. Can you give us a sense of, for those who may not be aware, what is the role of REDU?
1: Okay, REDU is an integral part of the Prime Minister's office, and it's the link between, it stands for Regional Integration and Diaspora Unit. It's the link between what happens in the region and the diaspora and the government of St. Kitts and Nevis, or maybe I should say Griffiths. From the Prime Minister's office going abroad, to the folks in the diaspora and giving a connection with the region, with the regional integration such as CARICOM, OECS.
0: Well, we'll focus a bit more today on the diaspora unit. Of course, that's an important part of the work that you do within the unit. And of course, we have, as I mentioned at the top, persons everywhere. Persons from St. Kitts and Nevis are everywhere. I recently had a conversation with someone and he told me they were traveling with the band to Belgium. And the person was approached by someone who said they're from St. Kitts and Nevis. They've been living overseas for 40 years. She lives in Belgium. We have persons everywhere.
1: Yes, right. Basically everywhere we go, we can almost find someone from St. Kitts and Nevis. Mm-hmm.
0: And it certainly is a proud moment for us when we come across them. Tell us a bit about your role as Diaspora Ambassador for St. Kitts and Nevis. What does that involve?
1: Basically, like I said, it's connecting, communicating and connecting with the folks who live outside of St. Kitts and Nevis and us as the government entity. We do that through different different avenues, such as direct communications, where we actually go out and meet the people throughout the region. We do it through our Diaspora Digest. I think is something that we are very proud of, that we every 3 months or so, we put together a publication that informs the diaspora of what's going on within and amongst them.
0: Ms. Huggins, tell us a bit about this digest. What does that entail?
2: Well, the Diaspora Digest, as we dub it, it's a quarterly newsletter that we publish. And we try to highlight, every quarter, we try to highlight an individual in the diaspora that's making significant stride in whatever fields that they may be in, renewable energy, a doctor, anything that we see is significant to St. Kitts and Nevis. We also take that opportunity to highlight projects that are presently ongoing in St. Kitts and Nevis. We have a theme every quarter. So if we have a theme, say, sustainable energy, we will highlight the projects that the government are presently undertaking to promote sustainable energy. Also, we take that digest to promote our partners. REDU has a strong base with the corporate world. They assist us greatly in a lot of our undertakings. So in the digest, we are able to put their logos in, their offerings, what it is they're offering to persons in and outside of St. Kitts and Nevis. We also take the opportunity to highlight activities that are going on in the different countries that our diaspora lives in, like in New York. If there's a picnic happening by a certain association, we would post a flyer. If there's a dance, if there's anything of significance that persons in those specific areas want to know about, it's in the digest. We also have a listing of all the diaspora associations from the US to Canada, the Caribbean, the UK. They're all posted there with their contact information. So the digest is virtually a link for all persons in the diaspora to St. Kitts and Nevis. You know, we highlight persons, we highlight the country, we highlight investments. You know, it's a plethora of information.
0: And it's produced digitally and available
2: digitally,
0: online.
2: Yes. Right.
0: And importantly, that digest is not necessarily just for persons who live in the diaspora, but persons here as well.
2: Correct, correct. And we've had persons here who actually look at it and they comment and they didn't know certain things were happening with some companies or work that the diaspora has been doing that we highlight also in the digest. So it's a good thing to know what it is, how we are interacting with both local persons and persons in the diaspora.
0: And so that contact, as you mentioned, Ambassador, is the face-to-face communication. And I would want to say that that is perhaps the most important one, because that is when you really get a feel and get an opportunity to acknowledge and absorb what is happening, what our people out there is doing within their community, within their space, as we term it as. Tell us a bit about that face-to-face interaction and how that would take place.
1: Over the past year, we've had a few. For example, I think our last one would have been in Bermuda. We attended the event in Bermuda, but we took the opportunity to have a diaspora meeting. And I was accompanied at that time by the Deputy Prime Minister, Honorable Kani. And we had about 80 to 100 persons attend this meeting of Haitian and Norwegian descent living in Bermuda, very large diaspora. And we updated them on the happenings in St. Kitts and Nevis. We took their questions, their concerns, especially about becoming citizens of St. Kitts and Nevis, because two or three generations ago, that's where we had the movement to Bermuda. And now there's a lot of interest in the descendants wanting to come back and be part of it. Before that, we had a meeting in Canada, in Toronto, Canada, where at that point in time, the featured person was the Prime Minister. And again, this was a very big meeting. Some of the same questions and concerns. Of course, when you moved from different places, the concerns become different.
0: Right.
1: Very successful
0: event. Minister of Sustainable Development and also the Minister of Public Infrastructure, that would be Dr. Joyelle Clark, Honorable Dr. Joyelle Clark, and Honorable Honorable Conrice Maynard. They would have participated at a recent UN meeting. And in fact, Dr. Clark was sharing some information about that last week. And of course, they did have a town hall as well too with persons in the diaspora. Is there any linkages to that, or is that something that is done separately? Is there any sort of feedback that is brought back to the unit when these things happen?
1: Yeah, there's normally linkages. And I must say, in our last diaspora digest, we actually featured renewable energy and basically the information that takes part in the Ministry of Sustainable Development and Public Infrastructure. Mm-hmm. So we actually featured that. And then they went out and gave the information on it. We want to work together and share our information as we go along. And we're very open to doing that, and we do that at times.
0: How can persons look at this digest? You mentioned it in seconds before. Where do you find that digest?
2: The digest can be found at www.diaspora.gov.kn. Yeah, and it's there, it's accessible, and all past diaspora digests are also there. And as I said, every quarter we have a specific theme. So information related to that theme is in each of the digests.
0: Ladies, how would you describe the current state? And I appreciate that you deal with it at different levels. But how would you describe the current state of the diaspora?
1: Diaspora is very vibrant, very active. They want information. They want to be tied with us. You can see an example of the Diaspora Heritage Emergence Program just now, where we had 20 persons come to St. Kitts and Nevis. They are mostly descendants. A few of them were born here. Less than 20% were born here. Mostly descendants who are anxious to know about St. Kitts and Nevis and understand, because we worked with organizations who are in the diaspora, they understand the terms needed to keep the young people who really weren't born here involved and interested in St. Kitts and Nevis to look at sustainability of the organizations, etc.
0: And can you give us a sense in terms of the organizations, as you mentioned, how many associations are registered with the unit? And also, if you have an idea where they're located, you mentioned New York earlier.
1: Mm-hmm. Well, our unit have 32 organizations registered with us. Mm-hmm. And they are mostly in the U.S. In New York alone, you have quite a few. In Georgia, there's two. There's one in Texas, in Miami, Philadelphia, one just opened up in Connecticut. Those as far as the ones we know who are registered with us. In Toronto, there's two, Think It's Nevis and Nevis Nevcan. In Montreal, you have, and in BC, that covers Canada. Within the Caribbean, well, starting with Bermuda, then in the Caribbean, you have the USVI, St. Croix, St. Thomas, BVI. We have contacts with St. Martin, but I'm not sure if there's an established association. Mm-hmm. And then the other side of the Atlantic, in the UK, there is London, Slough, Birmingham, there too, Manchester, Leeds. And we also have one in Lebanon, mm-hmm. which is mostly citizens by investment, but they have an organization that they meet on a regular basis.
0: I credit to them to ensure that they're registered with their country.
1: Yes, yes, definitely. And very supportive of us. For example, in the Diaspora Heritage Emergence Program that we just undertook, the organization in Lebanon was a sponsor of the program. Yes.
2: And can I add to Ambassador Zwalwyn, when you spoke of the current state of the diaspora, there was at one point that when we realized our reach as it relates to the digest, we had a little technical issue. Mm-hmm. And some persons and organizations who weren't able to receive the digest, there were lots of calls. We were so surprised to see how many calls we got to say, well, we know that the digest comes out quarterly, the time has passed, I haven't seen it, what happened, you know? And then we were able to explain, well, we had a little technical issue, so we will resend it to you. But it was amazing to see how many persons reached out to the ambassador, reach out to the office to say, well, I did not get my copy of the Diaspora Digest this quarter. So that, to us, you show the unit that, you know, we do have this connection with the diaspora. So we're happy to say that.
0: Mrs. Morris, you're quiet down there. How did that make you feel as the office, the fact that there's so many persons who are reaching out? It basically says that your work is not going for granted.
3: And that is true, because we really do a lot. We not only want to satisfy a tick at the end of the year, but we want to ensure that our persons, our citizens and our nationals in the diaspora are well aware, so that when they come to visit, they know what's happening on the ground, and they don't have to wait for family members to be calling and saying, no, something's happening. And, yes, I know. Got the digest. Fully updated.
0: Yes,
3: you
0: yes.
3: know? And so it is commendable.
0: And that certainly is important in the age of social media, where mm-hmm. everyone seems to be a citizen journalist or their persons who could use it to spread whatever angle,
3: yes.
0: to spread whatever
3: yes.
0: story that they feel is important to them, not perhaps sometimes recognizing or even caring mm-hmm. about the damage that it can cause to the Federation. Mm-hmm. So it's important to get that information where it's highlighted and coming from a credible source such as we do.
2: Correct.
3: Yes, yes.
0: Mm-hmm. Okay. And just a final question on the associations. Do you get a sense of, as you speak about how RIDO is engaging with them, how active these associations are out there? How do they regularly engage persons? You mentioned, of course, that some of it is featured in the digest. I imagine there are some who are more active than others.
1: Yes, naturally, there's some who are more active than others. But what we try to do with the digest also is every time the digest goes out, we feature a different organization mm-hmm. in a different country. So you become aware of the association, what they're doing, the organizations, what they're doing, what the interests are, etc. A lot of the association, of course, focusing on getting the people of St. Kitts and Nevis together, but also making a commitment to back home. Okay. So we see that the St. Kitts and Nevis Association in Toronto, for example, last year they were focused on getting money to send to the cancer associations here. I think this year they're doing on diabetes. So their gala this year for independence will be focused on raising funds to send to the Diabetic Association here in St. Kitts and Nevis. There's some organizations in New York who's committed directly to sourcing supplies and equipment to different organizations like the Diabetic Association. I know we see a lot. There's associations in the UK who constantly send directly to the children's home. Mm. So they have main focus. And they actually exist to help back home, you know. And so one of the things that one discussion we had with them recently is like, yes, you're giving to us back home, but let us help you with the descendants. Mm. Because in order to keep the association alive, you have to have the associations getting involved. And hence the reason for the program that we just did.
0: Right.
1: Because we brought these young folks here, taught them about St. Kitts and Nevis in all different forms. And from governance to culture, you name it.
0: Well, let me stop you there, Ambassador, because I don't want you to get ahead of our discussion. That is something that we actually are going to talk about next. And so it's about this time for us to take our first break.
1: Okay.
0: So we're going to do that, and then we can jump into that. And for persons who are looking at us on television or on social media, during our break, they're going to see some video montage of some of the photos that were taken during that engagement that those persons have here. And so we'll discuss that a lot more when we return from our break. Stay with us, viewers and listeners. We'll be right back with more In Focus.

0: Welcome back to In Focus. We continue our discussion with Dr. Christine Waldwin, Her Excellency, who of course is the regional ambassador, and she's supported by Desiree Huggins and Aline Morris of the unit, which is the Regional Integration and Diaspora Unit, which of course we call REDO. So Ambassador, you hinted at it twice before we even prompted. It shows, I think, the vision behind the Diaspora Heritage Emergence Program. It shows that there is a lot of connection, and the aims of that really ties into the work. And clearly you are very excited about it, as I mentioned. You mentioned it twice before. So tell us all about that. It's something that was recently hosted by REDO. When was it? What was it?
1: Just going back, the reason for the program was not necessarily just to bring youth here to St. Kitts, to give them education and enjoyable time, but looking forward, looking in the future for the organization. That's why I keep tying back to the organizations, because the organization exists right now to keep the people of St. Kitts and Nevis together, to send information back home, etc. But we need to understand that when they move on, what happens? Who's going to take up the slack? Is the organization just going to go dormant because there's no one there who remember what St. Kitts and Nevis is like, etc.? So hence the program, we were trying to get some new ambassadors.
0: Give us a sense of the makeup of those associations. Basically, what you're saying, it sounds like there are persons who physically have lived here and they're transitioning out.
1: Most of the organizations are like that. Mm-hmm. And we find, though, in the UK especially, we have a lot of descendants. As a matter of fact, in Birmingham, there are two organizations. One is the folks who basically moved from St. Kitts and Nevis to Birmingham. Mm-hmm. So there's a St. Kitts and Nevis organization.
0: And that would be back in the day, of course.
1: Exactly.
0: Many decades ago.
1: So it's the older organization. Mm-hmm. And recently there's a new organization, which are called as Descendants of St. Kitts and Nevis, mm-hmm. Association of Descendants of St. Kitts and Nevis. So they've already gone to the next generation. Folks who were born in the UK, but who have some interest in it. Mm-hmm. And that is what we now need to encourage, because we've basically come to the end of the migration phase. Mm-hmm. We have been looking at our statistics here.
0: So you were speaking about the concept of the DHEP, I think we're going to call it that?
1: Yes, DHEP. Call it DHEP. Yes. So that, basically, we wanted to make sure that we can get descendants interested in St. Kitts and Nevis so that they can carry on the mantle, carry on the organizations, etc. And so we needed to have a strong educational program, etc., so that they can move forward. Mm-hmm. The DHEP program was held July 18th to the 25th, so we just recently completed it. Basically designed to inspire, like I said, youth on the outside living in diaspora to become ambassadors of St. Kitts and Nevis, to learn more about their heritage, and be able to basically showcase and sell St. Kitts and Nevis abroad. The applications were, the applicants were, the participants rather, were mostly descendants. They engaged in a week-long program, which I would call a very successful program from, you know, all ends. And we can go into depth about the success of the program, the formation, etc.
0: Right, but I want to touch on, because you mentioned it just now, in terms of the applicants. Mm-hmm. You mentioned the term youth. Mm-hmm. What does that mean? Anyone can be a youth. Tell us a bit about who qualified, who were eligible.
2: Okay, well, we had participants range from age 18, I think it was to 16 to 22. So we had to tailor a program that's suitable for the young persons, you know? So it was a program that not only had heritage and culture, but some information in terms of governance and structure. Because we found that even though a few of them Some were from heritage in Nevis, some had heritage in St. Kitts. And those that would come home, maybe came on once or twice before, they would come to the airport and go straight over to Nevis. So they didn't have very much knowledge of St. Kitts. Same thing with St. Kitts. Some of the persons who come to St. Kitts, they didn't have much knowledge of Nevis. So the program was very, very successful in that way, in that we were able to expose them to both islands, you know, so they could have an appreciation of the specialness of each island. You know, they were exposed to the heritage, the culture, the governance. They were able to meet with members of the NIA in Nevis. They were able to meet with persons in St. Kitts and Nevis from the government, the attorney

0: Association. One of the features of the program is that the association would have provided funding to get you to St. Kitts and Nevis. Mm-hmm. That was the support that we asked of each association.
1: How many persons participated? How many? Well, before we even get there, how many persons applied and how many persons were successfully chosen?
2: 30 plus. We had about 30 plus applications, which we reviewed, and at the end of that process, we ended up with 20 persons participating.
1: What tilted the scales in favor of one person over the other?
2: Most of it was age. Most of it was availability for the period that we held it. Some persons would have indicated after we would have said yes that they ended up having clashes, mm-hmm. and so had to decline. But all in all, if it were not for those issues or clashes, we would have had a strong 30 participants.
1: That was the target number, it's
2: yes.
1: 30 persons. Mm-hmm.
2: Yes, so we would have had that.
1: Okay. And we've touched on it before. Tell us a bit about the experiences. There was mention of governance and engagement with senior members in government. Tell us about the experiences that they had right here.
3: First off, there was a spiritual experience because we took them to church and a Sunday morning worship where some of them weren't familiar with. We had
1: a culture shock for many of you.
3: Yes. Historical and heritage tours, meetings with the government official, as you indicated before, leadership and civic education sessions, visits to national institutions, community engagement, island tours, and most important, cultural performances. Each person was given a clown suit, and they learned the clown dance after three sessions, and was able to perform on Friday evening a full clown dance, which I think was commendable. And most important to the networking opportunities. Right up front, after the second day, you see the guy from England talking to the girl from Texas, you know, that type of stuff. And so networking in between themselves and with us. So we trust that this cohort will, having been the first, will be a model and that they can connect amongst themselves also. And, you know, lean on each other for different, you know, different reasons, different opportunities.
1: So you mentioned the young man from England relating to the young lady from Texas. Where did we see persons who were accepted to the program? Where did we see them coming from? And that's for anyone.
3: Mm-hmm. Again, based on our statistics and where we live, New York. New York had, you know, the most applicants, the most participants. I'm going to do my numbers and see if I can come back. So let's start with the UK. There were two from the UK. Mm-hmm. Canada had two. Mm-hmm. Bermuda, one. That's five. Then Georgia had three. Texas, one. DC, Maryland area had two. And then the rest would be from New York.
0: Ireland.
3: Two from Ireland. Yes. Yes. And then the rest would be from New York.
0: And so the connection with those two for Ireland was so strange. When I sat with them, I asked them, I said, Ireland, mm-hmm. St. Kitts and Nevis, tell me, explain that to me. And she goes, well, my mom is from Nevis. And my dad is from Nigeria. She moved to London and she worked for an international institution and she met my dad. And we moved to Ireland. We were both born in Ireland. I was like, could you imagine that? That is so

0: You know, it's so far reaching.
1: Yeah, and the last names.
0: Yes.
1: We were confused with the last names because they have African last names.
0: Yeah.
1: Double last names. So first we were like, who are these people? Yeah. Like, should we even be speaking with them? You know, that, but very, very strong Nifijian heritage.
0: Yes. Yeah.
1: Very strong. They know know the history of Nifis, yes.
2: So how did you balance the emergence program between itinerary, which I would say would be more the fun, the tour, the sightseeing aspects of it, versus the curriculum, which would include the sessions with the government ministers or government officials, and more or less, I don't necessarily want to say classroom work, because it was not a school setting, but of course it's an educational program. Mm-hmm. How did you balance the difference between the two?
1: The morning sessions, basically eight to ten, were what you would describe as the classroom setting. And then we did culture after that, and after that the tours, that type of stuff. And engagement with our national institutions, like the Cable, National Bank, Bank of Nevis, etc. Yeah.
2: Tell us a bit about some of the topics that were covered during the sessions, the educational sessions, because you mentioned earlier governance. There was a discussion on governance. In the pictures, we would have seen the Speaker of the House, mm-hmm. would have seen the Attorney General, and I believe that there were some linkages in terms of the Attorney General's office, who he consistently has said, I'm trying to clarify to persons, we actually had a special on in focus on a particular, how descendants or nationals from mm-hmm. St. Kitts and Nevis, how persons can qualify to become citizens. Mm-hmm. That is something that his office is particularly interested in. So tell us a bit about some of the sessions that they had and how they engaged with. I imagine the Prime Minister, that must have been a very interesting discussion.
1: I would start by telling you that all the government officials ran over time.
0: Yes.
1: They were all allocated an hour and took much more that time than that. The engagement between the young people and them was heartening, to say the least. We had topics such as constitutional and political governance, the role of the parliament, national identity, citizenship, economic development, entrepreneurship, financial literacy, youth leadership, and diaspora engagement. It was very interesting. I think I would say the politicians came and thought they were going to give a little speech and walk away. Yeah. And that didn't happen. The youth, they were ready. Mm-hmm. They were very engaging. They asked some tough questions mm-hmm. that most of us are afraid to ask.
2: Give us an example.
1: For example, the destiny question was asked directly to the Prime Minister and the Premier. Mm-hmm. And basically, I remember the young lady said, give me three...
0: Five positives.
1: Five positives that happened to destiny and three negatives. Mm-hmm. And let's see what you're going to come up with. And, you know, it was that type of questioning. And all of them were very appreciative of the folks. Like I said, they end up extending the time and having us running over from one to the next. And in another case, the Premier actually asked for another session with them because he was so impressed with what was being said, etc., and the questions that were asked, and the eye-opening questions, and the hard questions that people are afraid to ask because that's the Premier talking or mm-hmm. that's the Prime Minister talking. They were very bold, and they got the answers.
2: Do you think that was influenced by culture, in the sense that growing up in a different culture, you know, here in St. Kitts and Nevis, we are typically more reserved.
1: Yes.
2: Unfortunately, and I say unfortunately, we encourage our children not to necessarily be as expressive, to keep a child's face, as we call it. When certainly there are opportunities for persons for children, to express themselves. They must be willing and encouraged to speak openly about anything and everything because a parent is there to guide them. Do you think that having that exposure to that culture would have helped to guide that engagement that they had with the Prime Minister, with the Premier and other ministers and government officials?
0: Definitely.
1: Definitely, definitely, yes. And especially from the descendants asks about their right to citizenship. You know, why is it because I'm over 18 and I'm second generation, I can't have citizenship? And you sell citizenship. You know, these were the like everything. I want to belong here. This is my heritage. Mm-hmm. I want to be a part of it. I would like to come back here and do, you know, give my contribution to what I have. Not necessarily on a full-time basis, but this is my home, and I would like to come back and be a part of it. And why do you have things in place that can stop me from doing this mm-hmm. when my grandparents or my great-grandparents are from here?
3: I think that most of the presenters were amazed at the wealth of knowledge that they had about what was actually happening in St. Kitts and Nevis. They were up to date. They knew exactly what was happening, so they were able to target the questions about things that are happening now, you know, so, and they gave those questions. And like I said, the Prime Minister himself was like, okay. You know, but I think they welcomed it to know that they could have this type of engagement with persons in that age group. You don't normally find a 16 to a 22-year-old person asking about the Destiny Project. You know, so it was quite impressive, the kind of questions that they brought and the feedback that they gave.
2: And of course, special economic zones are nothing new in the international circle. There are a number of countries that have them. And so while it is new here to an extent at that level in St. Kitts and Nevis, as we would understand, of course, there are a number of questions, and it's good that they were able to have that opportunity to ask those questions, as it was afforded also to locals to ask questions as well during various town halls that were held. And Ambassador, just one note I would like to mention in terms of the citizenship aspect of it. You mentioned that we sell citizenship. I think the Prime Minister always is careful to note that what we do is that we afford opportunities for persons to invest.
1: Yes.
2: And there's an opportunity to become a citizen if they choose as well too. So just wanted to...
1: I was quoting.
2: So that is what they said.
1: Yes.
2: That's how they viewed it.
1: Exactly.
2: And of course, I'm sure they will be able to be guided accordingly in terms of the investment options. Yes.
3: That was a direct question, actually, to the Prime Minister about citizenship. Mm-hmm. What is the ratio they asked to persons actually from St. Kitts and Nevis to economic citizens. Yeah, they asked questions of that nature. What was the ratio? And what is he going to do to control that balance? There were discussions of that nature.
1: And the conversation was not necessarily just on that. They spoke about health and education and, you know, sustainability
2: IT. Right. So electronic identification, of course, being in the news recently with the new Prime Minister in the UK, decided to not move forward with that program. While a country like St. Kitts and Nevis certainly is taking up that mantle and doing it as it tries to integrate more technology into doing business, making us more efficient. Feedback, because of course we're running out of time for this segment. What was the feedback like from those persons who participated?
4: The feedback from the participants, overall, it was good. They appreciated the program that was presented. They were happy to have engaged in the activities that were planned for them. They took lots of pictures, and for the sessions that they had to, they asked their question very comfortably. No apologies made. We need to know when we're coming back. This is what is going to be here. This is what we're going to inherit. Mm-hmm. So they took the opportunity whenever they could to ask of presenters that were in front of them any and every question. Mm-hmm. From the foods that we ate, breakfast, lunch, dinner, to local delicacies or things, maybe some Kitchens and Nevisians take for granted now, like cane and mango and sugar apples. Yes. We were able to get some stuff like that for them, and they were like, and they asked for those things, Guinness. When are we going to get those? So on the tour, on the Monday, the island tour, we took them to Cooper's for lunch, and when they got to Cooper's at the end of lunch, they had cane. And everybody had cane. We didn't have enough cane for everybody to have cane to take back and enjoy the cane. So it was, as Ambassador said earlier, very heartwarming to know that those were the types of things that they craved for, that they asked, that they appreciated. You know, not junk food or I wanted, but they appreciate. Cook up the axe for goat water. Yes. When are we going to get, you know? So we really felt wowed that it hit where it was supposed to hit. We didn't miss at all.
2: Right.
4: You know, we didn't miss at all, and we had that perfect audience to engage and to stretch us and to challenge us and say, okay, next time we need to go harder this way, you know, because this is what they actually came from.
2: And what's expected of them now that they have returned to their various lives? What's expected of them coming out of this program?
1: To keep in touch. Not necessarily with us, but with each other, through the organization, and spread the word of St. Kitts and Nevis. Spread the positive word of St. Kitts and Nevis. And they have first-hand information, which can we'll be able to guide them. The rest of the folks, that, you know, all the naysayers, etc. We hope that they'll be our communication guide and get the word out for us on a positive level.
2: And of course, you mentioned that how you use the term successful. You said it was a successful program. Does that suggest that there's going to be a follow-up, that there'll be a similar activity held?
1: We trust that we'll be able to do this again. We're on a 3-year cycle, and if you've been following us, we've done a diaspora breakfast 1 year around independence, where we gathered all the folks who came in for independence and had diaspora breakfast, and we worked with our partners, some of our partners who are still on board with us, the TDCs, National Bank, etc., the cable. And then the following year, we did the diaspora conference, which was for at the adult level. People from the diaspora come and sit down and present and communicate it on the seven pillars. Yes.
2: Of the sustainable and state agenda.
1: Exactly, yes. And then now we've had the program geared towards the youth. So we would
2: start over or something new.
1: We would look into. For next year, actually, we're looking not to have a diaspora program itself, but to link partner with ANSAR, which I can tell you more about. We will focus on ANSAR next year, and then we'll start the process over again after that.
2: Okay. We're just about time for this segment, but I did want to get that part, and I'm glad that you mentioned the partners as well, too. But I do want to have a discussion on persons who are interested in coming back to St. Kitts and Nevis, of course. That is something that is very important to the government and very important to your unit, as it has to facilitate that. And of course, you'd have heard some of those expressions as well, to even dealing with the young people. And so we want to have a discussion on that. When we take our break, we'll have some more photos of persons in the Diaspora Heritage Emergence Program. We'll see more of the fun side. You spoke about the cane, I believe. If you're listening on the radio, I please go and find it on the social media stream and take a look at the pictures. We'll be right back with more In Focus.

0: Welcome back to In Focus. We continue our discussions with officials from the Regional Integration and Diaspora Unit. And we're going to talk a bit now about returning nationals to St. Kitts and Nevis. Persons who wish to come back from living in the diaspora for so many years to settle once again into their homeland. And your department is responsible for that. Tell us a bit about the services that are offered.
1: We move right to the officer who is in charge of returning nationals, Ms. Morris.
2: Thank you, Ambassador. I seem to be the governor, Ian, of returning nationals, but I am the link between diaspora and St. Kitts and Nevis when it comes to persons who want to relocate to St. Kitts and Nevis after they've lived outside of the Federation for 10 years or more. And so they come on vacation. Mostly it was during Christmas time. Then we started music festival, so they come music festival. Some persons come back for music festival. Christmas. Mm-hmm. Some persons will come for Culturama. And so I guess as they are aging and saying, I don't want to stay where I am, I want to come back home, some persons come. Some persons come and don't have anywhere to stay. They have to stay with families. And so at the office, I said, we need to start advertising because when they come, they get stuck because they haven't planned enough as they should to relocate. Some persons are in a better state where they have built or there are maybe family homes that they could stay at, but then when you're coming back to stay with husband or with wife, you want your own space, right. You want to bring back your stuff, and so we encourage them to plan early, gauge their time when they would want to come next 3 or 4 years. This is what I have to start doing on St. Kitts, as far as having accounts, not only property, but you have a bank account, so if you need to build or if you need to engage in that housing plan that NHC may have. And just a little something, because we're getting old, we don't want any big spaces to clean and stuff. And so those are the types of conversations they would have us have when they come in. Tell me or help me to guide me as to what I have to do.
0: So the services that are offered are more in terms of advisory as opposed to more or less like something like a skipper, which is a one-stop shop to a person to invest in St. Kitts and Nevis, so they help to move them through the channels. Is that service really more advisory, or is some of that provided as well?
2: Mostly advisory. And so that's another part of my responsibility as the officer, to ensure that I'm up to date on what happens and what is offered to everybody. There are certain things that just nationals may get. There are certain things that citizens may get. So once it is a national thing, I advise, and when they ask, I could say, which office, which ministry. Some persons come, I want to do my own thing. I don't want to work for anybody. I'm still young enough, because it's not everybody coming back who is old or elderly. Mm-hmm. We have young returning nationals who have done their bit overseas and still want to contribute, are able physically to contribute, but they want to work for themselves as entrepreneurs. It may be that they need to also bring in a boat because it's fishing, or it's a vehicle because it's tourism related. And so I have to say, okay, you go SPDC for this, you go tourism for this, Ministry of Finance can help you here. This is what you... So I have to know basic general stuff to guide them. Specifically, the unit says, visit our website, read upon what you can do, the household and furniture stuff, a vehicle, a personal vehicle is allowed. I guide them. So that...
0: And on average, can you give us a sense of how many persons reach out to the unit expressing an interest to return to St. Kitts and Nevis, and those that actually do?
2: a lot of questions via phone call, via family members, on our website, via the email. The website is the returning nationals, all lowercase, .gov.kn. That has everything. Some persons don't like to read. It seems inundated to too much stuff. Prefer to call. And so they can call. We have a cell phone access. It's 869-662-5269. Or they can email me at rns@gov.kn. And I answer questions back and forth, questions, satisfy them. Yes, this is what I need to do. This is when I can do it. If it's a referral to property stuff or refurbishing a house, I direct them in the way they need to go.
0: And I'm sure there will be a lot of questions on the tax code as well, too. Is that a yes or no?
2: No.
0: Really?
2: Tax?
0: Tax code, what is expected of them, whether there is a personal income tax, how much is the VAT, how much they would have to contribute to Social Security for those who are going to start a business?
2: I don't get a lot of those questions. I guess because I'm referring them to either SPDC or so, they would, but it's just generally point me where I could ask more questions and so they go. Yes.
0: Okay. I asked about the numbers. Do you have a sense of, like, how many, let's say last year in particular, how many persons would have moved back to St. Kitts and Nevis as a returning national?
2: So last year we had, and it's not just returning nationals as returning nationals, we also have returning students, and we have returning migrants or returned migrants. And so for returning nationals, we had last year 44, we had 6 persons who were returning students. And then for this year to date, and as at June, we have 11 who have returned, 1 student, and we have 1 returned migrant for the year.
0: In terms of the returning nationals, are the numbers trending upward or downward, or do they fluctuate up and down?
2: Kind of on the same. The year before, 2024, it was almost around the same number. We project like 12 to 20 a year. We always go over, but it's the time. Most of it is either late year, so between August, December, I'm active on my face. And then January a bit, and then it dies down a little. I may get some in the summer, but that time is a bit more active for just questions, because they're planning to come later on in the year. And then I have the students.
0: Can you give us a sense in terms of then how many persons, when they actually do return, I'm going to stick it to returning nationals, because of course the students say they return to St. Kitts and Nevis, they're going to look for a job. They're still young, they need to provide for themselves and their family in some cases, some of them have children. But give us a sense of how many returning nationals come in and actually want to contribute, want to give back, to participate in some way, whether it be in terms of economic development, whether it be in terms of social work or community work. Do you have any statistics or any sense of how that is done?
2: Not confirmed numbers, but some persons who are willing to share would say, I don't want to work, I want to give back. So if there is a school, I can go at afternoons and have homework sessions, or community activities where I can possibly help to share with either young women or young men about sewing or cooking or baking, that sort of thing. They are interested in helping in those areas.
0: And that's important as well, so persons understand that they're coming back to contribute. Either way, they have a right to be here. They're citizens or nationals of St. Kitts and Nevis, and so everyone has a right to be here. But coming back to contribute based on the fact that you've learned your expertise in your areas, sharing that certainly is something that is very important. And speak to us a bit, briefly if you can, about, I believe there's a returning nationals association here. How is the relationship between the RIDU and that association?
2: Well, the returning nationals association for years before was not very active. The president then would have fallen ill and would not have been able to continue during his term. And so there was a lull. Unofficially, they still met, but they were not organized. And so a couple of years ago, it was reintroduced. We had a whole engaging, so the applications that are received via our office, there's a question on it that we ask, are you interested in being part of the association? And for those who said yes, we went back a couple of years and we picked all the yeses and we said, hey, let's meet, let's have a meeting, let's see how many persons are. They came and they organized themselves, they had an election, and so they are now meeting regularly. And we have rebranded, have stretched, because some of them who came said, oh, Miss Morris didn't give me because I wasn't a national. I'm a descendant, and so we want and have been advocating ever since that descendants be part of the Returning Nationals Association. And so that is the new name, that they are the Returning Nationals and Descendants Association. Their president is Miss Beverly Williams, and they have a good relationship with us. We guide them on what they can do, what they're allowed to do in terms of engagement too, and their process for having, advocating for the descendants actually came via our office to the AG. And so we have had meetings, and they have regular meetings where they would invite persons in, ambassador visits, Pierce Hazel visits, and so we are familiar.
3: And we were even able to engage them with the DEP program. Mm-hmm. With the young people that came, we invited them to the events. Their president, Beverly Williams, was able to interact with a number of them on the island tour. So, you know, we're just not leaving it there. They're allowed to interact with these persons, the descendants, the nationals.
0: It's a success story because based on what Mrs. Morris just said, sustainability, that's why it's important to get those young persons involved. The person fell ill, they became dormant. Okay. It's important to have that sustainability, that those young energies, and sometimes not so young, but young energies can come from anyone at any age to continue to operation. Ambassador, we're essentially out of time. I'm going to give you just 30 seconds to talk a bit about ANSTAR, because you touched on it earlier, and I suppose it's in the upcoming, what's next for radio.
1: Yes, thanks for the time. The Anguilla Nevis Senkis Association's reunion, that's what ANSTAR stands for, will be next July, the 9th to the 11th, will be in Nevis. It basically, it's a reunion that goes around the world with the organizations of Senkis and Nevis. So sometimes it's held in the UK. 2 years ago, it was held in Canada. Mm-hmm. Before it was in Anguilla. Before that, it was in New York, that type of stuff. So next year, we're fortunate that it's going to be in Nevis, July 9th to the 11th. They're in the beginning of stages, of initial stages of getting this stuff together. A flyer just came out 2 days ago, and I'm hoping that next couple of weeks or so, the members of that ANSTAR committee can be here to inform the nation and the diaspora of what they're going to be doing for ANSTAR.
0: All right, okay. We look forward certainly to learning a lot more about that engagement that is scheduled to take place. I'm Regional Ambassador, Excellency Dr. Christine Walwin. We have Desiree Huggins and also Ali Morris. Thank you so much for joining us for this edition of In Focus.
1: Thank you.
0: We'd like to thank you, viewers and listeners, for joining us. We trust that you'll join us next week at the same place, at the same time, for another edition. Next week, we actually have the return of Dr. Joya Clark, the Honorable Dr. Joya Clark, and her permanent secretary, who's going to be sharing a lot more on land issues. There are a lot of discussions, a lot of conversations, a lot of questions that happened about the land, and we'll be happy to facilitate that next week. Until such time, we trust that you'll join us next week. I'm Ian Richards.
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I try to hide, but I can't have you. 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

when I was on stage and I was thinking of, I felt like I know him though, and I know that I know his heart, and I know what he wouldn't do to hurt me. But I didn't realize that I feeling so confident, feeling so great about myself, and then it just be completely shattered by one thing, by something so stupid. But then you make me feel crazy. 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I was in pain.

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A pleasant good morning, boys and girls, brothers and sisters. Welcome to today's edition of our One Love program, coming to you through the wonderful team here at Sugar City Rock and the largesse of our dependable sponsors, Hubs Enterprises. I am Sister Thelma Philip Brown, your hostess for today. And with me are our dear prayer warriors, Sisters Merle Liebert and Mavis Huggins, we'll take our petitions to the Lord on behalf of the bereaved, the suffering, and the sick, and for the nation. Please cover us with your prayers as we minister under our theme, Listen Intentionally to Act Wisely. May the Spirit of the Lord speak to our hearts today. God bless you. One love.

0: Brothers and sisters, the scripture reading this morning is taken from the book of James, chapter 1, and I'll be reading from verse 19 to 25 in the New International Version. Here beginneth the reading. My dear brothers and sisters, take note of this. Everyone should be quick to listen, slow to speak, and slow to become angry. Because human anger does not produce the righteousness that God desires. Therefore, get rid of all moral filth and evil that is so prevalent, and humbly accept the word planted in you, which can save you. Do not merely listen to the word, and so deceive yourself. Do what it says. Anyone who listens to the word but does not do what it says is like someone who looks at his face in a mirror and after looking at himself goes away and immediately forgets what he looks like. But whoever looks intently into the perfect law that gives freedom and continues in it, not forgetting what they have heard but doing it, they will be blessed in what they do. Here endeth the reading of the word. My reflection is entitled, Listen Intentionally to Act Wisely. The words of verse 19 have found common usage and are appropriate advice in a world of conflict. Be quick to listen, slow to speak, and slow to anger. Some versions read, quick to hear, slow to speak, and slow to wrath. As a child growing up, I'd often hear adults and parents say to children who are disobedient or hardened, to use a colloquial term, you can't hear. Stick brick up in your ear hole. The truth is that hearing is automatic. Sound waves enter the outer ear, causes a vibration in the eardrum that sets up a series of reactions, fluid moving in the inner ear, stimulation in the hearing center of the brain. Therefore, even with sticks in our ear canals, once there is no physical damage or disease of the ear or the hearing center.
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0: death are in the power of the tongue, and also that it's what comes out of our mouths and not what goes in that defiles us. In a commentary on verse 19, John Trapp wrote, but hath not nature taught us the same that the apostle here doth, by giving us two ears and those open, and but one tongue, and that hedged in with teeth and lips? Two ears, and open, no sticks. Whilst on the other hand, we have one single tongue.
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0: need the word, but those also laboring for a bountiful harvest in God's vineyard.
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0: known.
1: Need help or to learn more about AzureCast, visit azuracast.com. 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If you need help or to learn more about AzureCast, visit azuracast.com. 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